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Mataji, please bless us to remember today's kathas, today's instructions, Mataji, that by doing your worship, your puja, may divine couples have divine children, divine descendants. Those who have lack of finance, may they have divine prosperity. Those who need education, may be successful in academic career. Mataji, may all homes have no bad, no evil, no ill, no darkness, no bhoot pisach. Mataji, those who are ailing, let them all be well. Devi Mata, who needs to be qualified, whatever they desire, Mataji, and you please grant them that divine wish. Mataji, we pray collectively, bless Rudy Bhai and his Dodahin children, Alid, who sponsor tonight, Prashad and worship. Mataji, you know they are a divine couple. May they be happy always. Who come from far and near, bless them all. We pray. Om Mantrahinam Kriyahinam Bhaktihinam Janardana Yat Pujitam Mayadeva Paripurnam Tadastame.

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Jaisi Taram, Navratri or Nine Nights is observed over a period of nine lunar days in honor of the divine goddess Devi Durga. Although the Hindu calendar mentions four Navrat, the Chaitra or Vasant spring Navrat which falls in March-April and the Sharad or autumnal Navrat which falls in September-October are the two most observed. These 9 days are dedicated solely to Ma Durga, Goddess Durga and her nine avatars, and it is mentioned Bhagwan Sri Ram performed the complete worship of the Devi in the Sharad Navrat. The Durga Saptashati mentions there are three major forms in which Goddess Durga manifested herself, namely Maha Saraswati, Mahalakshmi and Mahakali. These three forms of Durga further manifested into three additional forms each, and thus emerged the nine forms of Durga, which are collectively called Nav Durga. According to legend, during the Navratri, a fierce battle took place between Goddess Durga and the demon Mahishasur, who usurped the authority of the Devas. After constant ragings, the goddess emerged triumphant, destroying the demon. Durga pujas are synonymous with Navratri. The Ghat or Kalash Sthapan, which represents Shakti or the source of creation and feminine power, performed before the midday while Pratipad or first lunar day is prevailing, signals the start of 9-day worship. Devotees mark the observance by making offerings of the sacred Arghya or Dhar, comprising of the 9 ingredients, to the Devi. Many also use the opportunity to perform Kumari Puja, worship to the goddess manifested as the 9 Kanyas or

little girls. It is mentioned in the third book of the Devi Bhagavatam that if one is unable to observe the entire duration of the Navrat, then one can observe the 7th, 8th and 9th lunar days, or the Saptami, Ashtami and Navami, and gain maximum benefits. It is believed the worship of the Mother Goddess during this period helps us to overcome obstacles and unnecessary qualities, only to be filled with purity and success. Om Namas Chandikayai, Sanatan Dharma Mahasabha, Pandits Parishad.

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Who earns this devotion is rich. He is a boat with no shore who doesn't know you. A mouse is your vehicle. Your guard is your all. 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He became the king of his own fate, who forgetting this world got your company. O Ganesha.

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Ricky Ramlagan in your company, here time check 18 before the 9 o'clock hour, an early start to our Sundar Sapna tonight. A beautiful Wednesday night, the 14th of October. I do hope that your Wednesday has been a good one to you, a blessed one, a safe one, right? And once again, anyone celebrating a birthday today, happy, happy birthday. If you're celebrating your anniversary, congratulations, big fans. Choices, blessings. Let's say Sitaram to all our listeners, home here in Trinidad and Tobago, regionally, internationally. 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

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Ricky Ramlagan in your company and you're inside your Sundara Sapna, your enchanted journey to beautiful dreams, your daily dose of lullabies. Heading to our message board, let's see Ram Dante Doris, Tambi Govardhan, out there in Canada in our company. Locked on, logged in, just enjoying the music. We say Sitaram to Sharon and Tolly in Pinal, to Neil, Nathan, Ariel, Risha, Swan and Terry. Sherry-Ann and the Ramlogans out there in Arima. Sitaram to you, to Sangeeta, Ryan, the entire home circle. Let's say Sitaram to Geeta and Selena. The Rupchans out there in Ghat Road. Bhagwan's choice's blessings. Mr. and Mrs. Dulit Chan Gopal out in Williamsville. Saying Sitaram to Eddie out in Malik Barataria, Auntie Doreen of Arangwes, Auntie Margaret in Barataria as well. The Suknanans out there in Endeavour Shigwanas, Taria and Suresh, the Varshanta Indar. The Ragus and Mahadevs in Laquesa, the Mohammeds of Prisal. Let's say Sitaram to the Sings, the Richmond Drove, the Surajnaths, Auntie Umati and Ravi out there in St. Helena. The Sings in Kanapia, Uncle Kishore, Auntie Parvati, Anand and Nuan Chashti, Patsy and the Ramrups in Kanapia, the Anand Puja and the Vasu. And this is the Lakinda, the Lakindas and Sam Lals and Montrose Shigwanas, Ranuka, Sean, Baby Nathan, Ravi, the entire Brooklyn crew, the Long Island crew as well. We say Sitaram Tantidea and the Sipasads out there at our family drive endeavor. Advanced choices, blessings. How about this one to take us to the top of the hour?

Rube Little Co wrote Kumoto, Auntie Dolly, Uncle Cox, and Rina Othra in Turi, McMahon's Choices Blessings, Auntie Sita Larkin Othra in Montrose, Shugwanas, Auntie Malti, Uncle Ralphie, Shivi, Sunil, Sita Sean, Melissa, Samira, and Vani. Now about our some classics.

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0: 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Ricky Ramlagan in your company, and we continue with our Sundara Sapna, our enchanted journey to beautiful dreams, your daily dose of lullabies. LSAC Tram to Harold and Kasturi, the Ramlals out there in our Diggity Trace, Clark Road, Pinal. In our company, Bhagwan's choices, blessings. And of course, the music in the background says, now, time for some of our olden goldies.

Asha Bhosle, Shamshad Begum there for you. Before that, you heard from our Mohammed Rafi on your Sundar Sapna. Your enchanted journey to beautiful dreams. Your daily dose of lullabies. How about that? Lata G and Mohammed Rafi. Let's play this one from Merle Cherry, out there in Ajax, Toronto.

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Ricky Ramlagan in your company, and it's yours, Sundar Sapna, saying see Trent once again to Auntie Radhika, Uncle Roop, Little Co Road Komoto, Auntie Sita Lakhand out there in Montrose, Shigwanas, Auntie Dolly, Uncle Cokes, and Rina in Turi.

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16 minutes after 11. Let's say Sriram to Gita, also in Edmonton, Alberta. Gita, David, the Devanarayans, Bhagwan's choice of blessings. How about this one for you guys? Well, this one, Gita. Muhammad Rafi.

back-to-back music for you on this wonderful Wednesday night, the 14th of October. You're inside your Sundar Sapna, your enchanted journey to beautiful dreams, your daily dose of lullabies, your R&R on your SNS. 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

And quickly approaching the midnight hour, my friends. So this is where I've got to wrap things up now. 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If God brings you to it, He will bring you through it, right? Happy moments, praise God. Difficult moments, seek God. Quiet moments, worship God. Painful moments, trust God. Every moment, my dear friends, thank God. Ricky Ramlagan, thanking you for allowing me into your hearts, into your homes via the airwaves of Radio Jagati, 102.7 FM. I'll be with you tomorrow once again. We'll do another Sundara Sapna. So until then, hey, enjoy the rest of this beautiful night. Have a blessed and awesome, a safe day tomorrow. And remember, Bhagwan loves you. Ricky Ramlagan saying, Sitaram, dear listeners.

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It's 1 minute after the hour, 5 o'clock. Sitaram to you, my friends. As we begin our live programming here on your number one station, 102.7 FM, courtesy of friends at Bhagwan Singh's. Hope that you're good this morning. Hope that you're okay. Should be running on time. Lots and lots to do. An overnighter is probably heading home or preparing to. But we do wish you a productive one. Friends of the Eastern Caribbean, Sitaram to you. All those online, glad to have you on us as we get things going here. Could you see our friends at Bhagwan Singh's? And I'm sure that, we're going to have a good one as we head to the hour of 7 o'clock.

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2: 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Hope that you're okay this morning. You have your chores to perform, getting your family members going. Lots of people have to head out to work. And productivity continues as our nation continues to build. Those are a little under the weather. Lots of people are not so well. We know that for sure. Make sure and drop in and check these people, you know. Make sure and check them out. Very important, very important. And the little ones probably up and about already are preparing for their school. Yeah, this early, many of them have to. Workers on the front line performing their duties. Could seem tired some at some times, but all in all, you're going to complete your task. We are all patriots of our lands now, aren't we? We are. Continue to give a courtesy. Bhagwan Singh's, it's wonderful music. No rotten is on. You know that too, and you know what you have to do. Continue on.

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3: So you check our friends at the Bhagwan Singh's, you fixing up your painting, whatever you're doing where construction is concerned. It's Bhagwan Singh's, our sponsor until the hour for 6 o'clock. And got some messages. Sharita Bhagwan Singh and her family out in Tabalan area, Sitaram to Balaram. Glad to have you on the AAA's, New York's AAA's, Anand, Annie and Abby. To you guys, we do wish you well. It's a season of high energy, and you know that too as the days continues. Sherry and Ram Logan, you and your family there, we do wish you all the best. This one says, Sitaram, sending blessings to my parents, Sharon and Tolly. Love you, Mom and Dad. Also, my both children, that's Nathan and Ariel, who attend the Shiva Boys Hindu College and Tulsa Trace Hindu School. Wow, yeah, I really love those schools. Shiva Boys, well, a little soft spot for them. You know how it is sometimes. A little extra love for things out there. Tulsa Trace in the school also acknowledge a fabulous day to my husband Neil and brother, my one and only Terry. I love you, brother. Not forgetting Risha. Have a blessed day. It's Ama Swan. Says life is rich when God give you the privilege to see another day. Thanks for being my world, my family. Every day I cry writing my greetings because I never know if tomorrow is promised and my heart feels overwhelmed. Wow, wow, wow. Cut out for the morning.

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2: 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They are sponsors until they have 6 o'clock. It's 25 minutes away from that time. Yeah, you can message us at 312-3901. You can call us up 663-1027. Glad to hear your friends out in the Mayo area. Sitaram to your White Plan. Really wonderful area there. And the mountains, well, I guess it tells a different story. The range, the central range in that zone. Yeah, some shout outs here this morning. This one says Sitaram wishing everyone listening a very happy, blessed, and safe Thursday. May Mata Mahadevi Durga continue to bless us all. And that's some Bisun and baby Bhagwandeen and their family out at our Warrenville in a Canopia. Sharon and Tolly, Sitaram to you. Well, we heard from Suan a little, I tell you. I guess that's a message for the day. And Yomar and Pa returns your love to you, Suan, and to you, Terry. Also, the daughter-in-law, Risha, the grandchildren, Nathan and Ariel. And wow, really good. A Guruji Pandit Rajendra Maharaj and family of the Divya Jivan Hindu Mandir out there at Susulans in Pinal. Really, really wonderful congregation out there. When you have some time, you can visit them. I tell you, it'll be it's really amazing, you know. One of the places I've had the opportunity of visiting on many occasions. Wow, you walk out feeling in a different way. This one says, Thursday's blessing. May the strength of the Lord carry you, His peace surround you and His blessings overflow in your life. It's not rotten. And you know what you have to do, people. This one says, Sitaram, Devi Mata's blessings to you and everyone listening this morning. And greetings from Auntie Baby of Connector Road in Charleville. And we wish you the same, Auntie Baby. Blessed day. Life as we understand it to be, you know. You got to live it while it's there. Maybe there are those. You know, it's so precious as we are on it. We do just about everything to remain healthy and continue to do that. Look after yourself. We ain't to the Nora with illnesses troubling you. Take it to the feet of the mother. Where else can you take it to? Mothers are the most loving beings, you know that. And it's Jagriti in the morning time. 22 before 6, people. High energy just for you. Connecting with you wherever you may be on this glorious Thursday.

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4: 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It's 12 before 6 o'clock. Some shout outs before we move. Bansa Jibs is Sita Ram, calling from North Carolina, heading to work. And extending greetings to his brother, Steve Ramnarayan, and family of Charlotte, North Carolina, and all family members here in TNT. Princess Tang, Sitaram, and Canada, and the U.S. Angela Sitaram, to you there. We wish you all the best during this most auspicious time. And she says, may your day be filled with moments that makes you smile, people who lift your spirit and remind us that you are stronger, wiser, and more capable than you realize. Shine brightly today. Wow. You guys teach me quite a lot, you know, quite a lot. Shout out Sitaram to you there. And to Kim, a blessed Thursday to you, Kim, and your family. Said I saw Pandit Manila last night. 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Well, didn't expect anything otherwise. To you, Kim, and your family, your congregation out there, we do wish you all a bit. Best Pandit Manilal Sitaram to you and your family, and may Devima always be with you. Nothing like love, absolutely nothing incomparable.

was up in the Monday Mile Ranch out there in New York. Sharing his inspiration with millions across the globe. It's 5 minutes before the hour, 6 o'clock. Courtesy of friends at Malcolm Sings. We'll wrap up their segment, but continue after the 6 o'clock hour right on your number one station, 102.7 FM. Hope that you're okay, people. Really, really, truly hope that you're okay. It's a time that us in the Hindu world, we reach out and worship the form of God as the mother. And there's quite a lesson to be taught. So Hindus, stand out there and be proud. Represent who you really are supposed to be. There are many, you know, we kind of hedge sometimes because of situation. I think gone are those days, a really long time ago. Stand and be counted in the world, Hindus. You're like lights that shine.

Jai Sitaram, Navratri or Nine Nights is observed over a period of nine lunar days in honor of the divine goddess Devi Durga. Although the Hindu calendar mentions four Navrat, the Chaitra or Vasant spring Navrat which falls in March-April and the Sharad or autumnal Navrat which falls in September-October are the two most observed. These 9 days are dedicated solely to Ma Durga, Goddess Durga and her nine avatars, and it is mentioned Bhagwan Sri Ram performed the complete worship of the Devi in the Sharad Navrat. The Durga Saptashati mentions there are three major forms in which Goddess Durga manifested herself, namely Maha Saraswati, Mahalakshmi and Mahakali. These three forms of Durga further manifested into three additional forms each, and thus emerged the nine forms of Durga, which are collectively called Navdurga. According to legend, during the Navratri, a fierce battle took place between Goddess Durga and the demon Mahishasur, who usurped the authority of the Devas. After constant ragings, the goddess emerged triumphant, destroying the demon. Durga pujas are synonymous with Navratri. The Ghat or Kalash Sthapan, which represents Shakti or the source of creation and feminine power, performed before the midday while Pratipad or first lunar day is prevailing, signals the start of 9-day worship. Devotees mark the observance by making offerings of the sacred Arghya or Dhar, comprising of the 9 ingredients, to the Devi. Many also use the opportunity to perform Kumari Puja, worship to the goddess manifested as the 9 kanyas or little girls. It is mentioned in the 3rd book of the Devi Bhagavatam that if one is unable to observe the entire duration of the Navrat, then one can observe the 7th, 8th and 9th lunar days, or the Saptami, Ashtami and Navami, and gain maximum benefits. It is believed the worship of the mother goddess during this period helps us to overcome obstacles and unnecessary qualities, only to be filled with purity and success. Om Namas Chandikayai, Sanatan Dharma, Mahasabha, Pandits Parishad.

0: budget hikes. A look at some of the provisions of fiscal 2027.
1: Finance Minister, the Honourable Devendranath Tanku, says restoring law, order and public safety requires action on several fronts. He outlined the measures in the presentation of the 2027 national budget.
2: Our plans and policies are working, and here's the proof. From January to July 2026, serious reported crimes fell by 1,270 incidents compared to the same period in 2024. There were 118 fewer murders compared to the same period in 2024. Mr. Speaker, behind every one of those numbers is a person, family, and community. And that is why suppressing crime matters. Mr. Speaker, we promised and we delivered, and there's more to come. Mr. Speaker, this government is evolving our approach to policing through an integrated digital platform and expanded use of facial recognition technology, automatic license plate recognition, geofencing, surveillance systems, and other intelligence capabilities. It is well known too that our geographical location makes Trinidad and Tobago vulnerable to the movement of illegal firearms, narcotics, human traffickers, and wider transnational criminal networks. We are therefore strengthening our borders by enhancing maritime surveillance, intelligence sharing, and operational coordination.
1: He also says stronger prisons make safer communities.
2: Reform must extend beyond the prison walls, Mr. Speaker. Mr. Speaker, the government is also progressing $29.9 million behind the Golden Grove Prison Perimeter Security Upgrade Project while strengthening security. To offset high attrition and staffing shortages in the prison service, 246 prison officers have been recruited and a further 250 to follow. Mr. Speaker, promise made, promise kept, and more to come.
1: Finance Minister, the Honourable Devendranath Tanku.
0: This has been Budget Bites, a look at some of the provisions of fiscal 2027. This was a production of the Information Division, Office of the Prime Minister.
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9: Information that's really, really important to you. It's, let's see, we got 8 minutes after 6 o'clock. Probably you're heading out right about now, negotiating a little traffic here and there to take yourself to work. Probably going to the garden this morning. Our farmers out there having quite a time also. Ever-changing world, ever-changing time. But we continue to be proud Hindus in 2026 and beyond. Children of the diaspora, but diaspora children, wherever you may be. Manfully performing your duties. Yeah, a couple shout outs before we move on. Angela Sitaram, Sitaram to you there and to your family. And Omar Balrup, always a pleasure hearing from you. There are friends out in the Freeport area, Tara and her family. And Sandra Kisun out at Matilda, Sitaram to you there. The Sohans, Shalima Sohan and her family, we do wish you a really, really wonderful Navrat. Kumari Sami, Sitaram to you there. As we move on right here at 1027 FM, it's a busy, busy day for everyone. Get what you have done in a timely manner. And you know what we'll do? We'll continue playing you the best music around 1 to 7 in the morning time, 10 after 6.

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5: 25 after 6 o'clock. Yeah, you have to admit it. We all love curry. Us here in the Republic of TNT, and that's across the board. Really, really wonderful flavor. Yeah. Pima with the answer.

Esther's so many years ago. Yeah, got this one to send out. It says, Sitaram, I would like to send up with the greetings to Shiva Kanta Prasad from Gupta Trace Mission Road for Port. This greeting is coming up from his mom Rose, sister Shova and Annie, brother Hans Raj, and also from Aunt Meera C. Prasad out of Freeport. We wish Shiva all the best today on his birthday. Really well written. Oma Sitaram to you there. Sitaram to you. Hope that you're okay out there. And my good friend Bajanti out in Apollo City. Sitaram to you, ladies. But the birthday people, hey, here's to you.

0: The Jagriti Network is pleased to bring to you this feature, the 108 names of Lakshmi Ma, coming to you with the kind compliments of...
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7: We got 16 before the hour, 7 o'clock on the outside. It's busy as usual. People are moving about their business. Life goes on in spite of everything. And if some reason or the other you have been distracted from your goal, you know what you have to do. Get back on track. Yeah, pull up those straps and get yourself moving. Kind of world we are living, people. Kind of world. Changing so quickly from internet to we are on the satellites and the technology keeps advancing and roll out on the population of the world. Gotta keep in touch. This one says, Sitarama, blessings to you and your family. It's from Betty Singh of Albany, New York. She says, Jai Mata Di. That's the chant of the world. Sitaram, thank you for the greetings. I'm making Suhari and Lapsi for my niece who is having prayers. Have a blessed day from Vijayanti of Fellow City. Yeah, we know where we are going for lunch, guys. Vijayanti to you and your family there. We do wish you all the best. Kiran, glad to have you on as we head on with our music here at 102.7 FM. We go to 7 o'clock, 15 before that time.

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0: 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Witness the energy and swag of Yami in the song Bhabi Tabahi as she blends the warmth of family moments with humor and emotions in Nayi Naveli and shake a leg to Pata Pataka, the high-energy song that will have you dancing in the aisles. 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
4: 5 minutes before the top of the hour. 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Alicia comes up at the top of the hour at 10 o'clock. Your Sunshine Girl with her presentation, Shandar, Jason Atu, and Rick this afternoon right here on your number one station, 102.7 FM. Thanks for the love, the calls, whatever way you contributed to the program. NORAD continues. Seek your blessings, seek your guidance, seek your healing. Until we meet again, I would be on Saturday, 3 o'clock, in the afternoon. Sitaram to you, and do have a really, really great week ahead.

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3: 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Promise made, Mr. Speaker, promise kept, and more to come. We introduced electronic payments at the Customs and Excise Division. In November 2025, Lynx debit card service was introduced as the CED, making payments for importers and traders safer, faster, and easier. Work is progressing expeditiously to expand payment services to include credit card and online payment options, all of which will improve the ease of doing business and facilitate efficient and effective trade. We increased the staffing at the Customs and Excise Division and the Inland Revenue Division. To date, more than 200 posts have been filled across these two crucial, critical divisions.
2: The minister explained that a digitally connected country needs more than technology. It also needs people with the skills and confidence to use it and take advantage of emerging opportunities.
3: Accelerating digital services is key to improving productivity and efficiency. Our digital transformation agenda will improve service delivery, strengthen institutional capability, and build greater national resilience. Already, under the new Verify TT initiative, 803 digital credentials were issued and 387 verification transactions were completed. Verify TT has been integrated with Employ TT and the newly established Learn TT. This digital ecosystem enables citizens to securely store and share trusted digital credentials while allowing employers, educational institutions, and government agencies to instantly verify their authenticity, reducing administrative processing times and minimizing documentation fraud. The TAT has deployed 32 TT Wi-Fi sites at schools and hospitals and distributed more than 300 devices to persons with disabilities. We have also completed the Roxborough AI Center in Tobago and the Indian Trail AI Center, alongside support for digital training initiatives such as ICT for Seniors and Tech for Girls. Our next phase includes the development of National Citizens Services Platform, Care TT Social Benefits Wallet, and Benefit TT to monitor the way citizens access social benefits. Mr. Speaker, my colleague, the Minister of the People, Social Development and Family Services, will share details on this initiative.
2: Minister of Finance, the Honorable Devendranath Tanku.
1: This has been Budget Bites, a look at some of the provisions of fiscal 2027. This was a production of the Information Division, Office of the Prime Minister.
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Salam and good morning, everyone. Happy Thursday, my dear friends. I welcome you to the 15th day of October 2026. Alicia is my name in your company, taking you up until 10 a.m. But today being Thursday, we do have specialty programming to share with you. Coming up in a short bit, about 9 minutes time, we will have your Navratri Bhajan of the day, followed by 8 a.m. program Puja Vidhi entitled Durga Ma with Pandit Rudranath Maharaj. And this will be followed by our Iron Business News at the 9 a.m. hour, and then into the program Addiction and Recovery with Mr. Ramnarees Dwarka. So that's a lineup of my time here with you on Radio Jagriti 102.7 FM. Hearty thank you, and Sitaram going out to Dave Ram Suchit into his wonderful programming. Parampara, remember you can join him on Saturday

From 3 to 6 p.m., where he will. 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In tuned with more of your beautiful bhajans and yes, your Bollywood selections on a Saturday afternoon. Right here on Radio Jagriti 102.7 FM. Always indeed a pleasure to be here with you. So my dear friends, just to let you know, if you're heading south and in the vicinity around the Sriram Brothers there, southbound, there has been an accident earlier on this morning, causing some backlog of traffic. So if you're stuck there and you're not sure what's happening, yes, some traffic, my dear friends, an accident. There's the authorities there trying to calm the situation. I just thought I'd let you know of that. Shouda Ram Singh Bhagwan Singh, enjoying the program. Nice to have you on board with us. Sita Ram to you. Tisha over there in Florida checking in with us. Sita Ram to you, Tish, and your lovely family, not forgetting Kiwi. AR family, Anan, Abby, and Annie, nice to have you guys connected with us. Sita Ram to you. And to your lovely family out there in New York City. Sita Ram, Alicia, I'd like to send out birthday greetings to Shiva Kantaprasad. So happy birthday going out to Shiva Kantaprasad from Gupta Trace Mission Road, Freeport. As you celebrate your birthday today, greetings coming in from your mom Rose, sister Shobha, and Annie, and not forgetting your brother Hansraj, and also from Meera Sipasad. Wishing you all the best today. Sita Ram Alisha, wishing everyone a happy and blessed and safe Thursday. May Mata Durga continue to bless everyone, guide and protect everyone. 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

Welcome back, my dear friends. Yes, beautiful bhajan of the day. Thank you to our kind sponsors for that. The voice day of none other than Jubin Nautiyal. Sitaram to the lovely Nisha. Nice to have you on board with us. May you have a most lovely day, my dear. Always indeed a pleasure to have you and your family connected with us. Sitaram, namaste, going out too. Mr. Dosaran, nice to have you connected with us. Wishing you a lovely day. We have Kim and Dale, Kevin and Simran. Auntie Betty Singh and Uncle Roy out there in Albany. Namaste to you and to your family. And not forgetting Dale and the rest of the entire home circle who's always here in our company. Thank you so much for always being here with us, my dear friends. And we continue with more of your greetings. Rupa is checking in with us. Lovely day ahead, my dear. Angela Sitaran, namaste to you. Homa Prasad in San Fernando, wishing everyone Mataji's blessings. Lachava's blessings from Cinderella and Bisram. Nice to have you connected with us. And a lovely day ahead to you and to your family. Blessed and productive day going out to the beautiful Andy Colin and the Bolai family out there in Navid Village in Rio Claro. Mr. Bansraj Buru working very hard, enjoying our company, sending greetings to his lovely family members out there in Canada, USA, and not forgetting Steve Ramnarayan and family. A blessed and beautiful day to you. Today is day 5 of Navratri Mata Skanda Mata, mother of all wisdom, nurturing mother divine, also celebrated as the source of knowledge and many disciplines of worship. Today color it's yellow. So yes, my dear friends, and we did start you with a beautiful Skanda Mata Bhajan. Just about 10 minutes to go at the top of the hour. Do enjoy this one. Sitaram, going out to Sherian and the Ramlugan family. May you have a lovely day.

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4: Well, my dear friends, just a couple seconds to go at the top of the hour. Sitaram going out to Auntie Lynette out there in George Village in Tableland, Cinderella Munisa, Auntie Joyce wishing everyone Devi Mata's blessings. So my dear friends, this is where I have to bring down the curtains on My Time Live with you. Remember, coming up, we do have the program Puja Vidhi with Pandit Rudranath Maharaj, entitled Durga Ma. And don't forget, we have our Iron Business News at the 9 a.m. hour. And then the program Addiction and Recovery with Mr. Ramnarees Dwaraka. That's a lineup of the time I have with you. Tomorrow morning, back with you at the 7 a.m. hour. Remember, you can join Pandit Navin Umarat Maharaj with the program Bhakti Arpan. But in the meantime, let's look forward to beautiful programming and beautiful selections that we continue to share with you. Wonderful features as we into day 5 of Navratri. Yes, Mataji, Mata Skandamata, and she is our Devi for today. And don't forget, we have the second night of Mahadevi Yagna from the Karani Hindu Mandir Sewala with Pandit Harish Maharaj. So that's a lineup and wonderful programming to follow you through the rest of your wonderful Thursday. Thank you for your calls, your messages, or just listening into the program. Be safe on the nation's roadways, my dear friends. Gentle reminder, in case you missed it, southbound around the Siriram Brothers there on the highway, there was an accident earlier on this morning. Car flipped, from what I understand. Authorities were there earlier on, not sure if it has cleared up, but if you're in a little backlog of traffic, that's what's happening on the nation's roadways. Drivers, be safe. Remember, the road is available for everyone. So be courteous, my dear friends. Enjoy the rest of your Thursday.

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aspects. This is why in Krishna Bhagwan, one of his bhajan, he would normally say, Krishna, Krishna, Krishna, Krishna, Krishna, Krishna, and so on and things like that in his bhajan. You are that Devi Mata together with giving blessings to us in the world, including the Avatarik as Bhagwan Shri Krishna, in which you gave him and continues to give him that source of energy. Papare Maha, Dustare Ayanta Ghore, Vipad Sagare, Mahajatam Dehi Bhajam. 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Om Sarva Shakti Mahamaye Dibya Gyan Swarupini Nau Durge Jagannatar Pranamami Muhur Muhur. Fellow devotees, the worship to Durga Devi is multifold. She governs this world. She gave Bhagwan Shri Ram, that decree that after having completed the destruction of Ravan, that he will come back to Ayodhya Puri and he will reign for 11,000 years as per your decree. And after 11,000 years, he will leave the mortal coil and go back to Saket Lok. This is your doing, Maya. You control this world. You control everyone in this world. Your name alone, Durga, Durga. The name alone, Durga, destroys all different kinds of hardships, difficulties. The Durga Kavach, the Durga Stotram, Jaya Bhagavati Devi, Namo Vardi, Maya. In all your different forms, in your 32 names, your Bhattis Pramukhanam that was given to us. When Brahmaji asked you, Omaya, please give us, you know, something about you that we can have, we can do, we can recite to protect us all. The 32 names of Durga Devi, each one of these names begin with the syllable Durg, Durgam, Durga. The 32 names begin like that. Chant it, go on the internet, type it up, the 32 names of Durga Devi, learn to say it. Durgama Yudhya Dharini. Yud means war or challenges, difficulties. She destroys that when you take that name, when you pray to her, when you offer your supplication, your flowers, your deer. Live a righteous life. Don't want to do wrong thing and turn to the Devi and feel that you'll get away. I make no apologies for saying that. Today the world is turmoil. People just not listening. Why? You know, Hari Om. There are many answers to that, but we're not getting there. Again, from the Durga Saptasati, there is a part of that Durga Saptasati that has the Devi Mahatmayam. What does this Mahatmayam say? There are many verses as to why the Devi would reside in these shlokas. We pray. Hari Om Sarva Mangal Mangalye Shive Sarva Sadhike Sharane Trambake Gauri Narayani Namostute. When Bhagwan took avatar as Narayan, you came as Narayani. When Bhagwan came with the three eyes, yes, you also came as Trayambake, the one with three eyes as well. You also came as Gauri. And of course, Mangal, Mangalye, the one who gives auspiciousness. Mangalye. Who is that? Shive Sarvart, along with Lord Shiva, Sadhike, to the Sadhak, and so on. That devotion to Devi Mata. Listen to the prayers of Durga Devi. Make your offerings to Durga Devi. Pray to this Devi. Those who are in whatever situation you're in, turn to the Devi in prayer. Do her pujan. Make her offerings. From the Devi Mahatmayam, we chant. Hari Om. Ya Devi Sarvabhuteshu Vishnumayeti Shabdita Namastasyai, Namastasyai, Namastasyai, Namo Namaha. Salutations and prostrations to you, Divine Mother, the Lord's own Maya, the inscrutable power pervading all things. Maya, I bow before you in that aspect together with Vishnu Mayeti. Lord Vishnu, I bow before you. Ya Devi, Sarvabhuteshu, Chetanyatya Bhidyate, Namastasyai, Namastasyai, Namastasyai, Namo Namaha.
is known as Divine Mother, who is known as intelligence in all beings. Namastasye, I bow before you in salutations. What do we mean by this? Intelligence in all beings. Look at a dog, for example. Look at an animal, for example. You would say the animal may not have sense. Yes, the animal has sense. There's an intelligent aspect in each animal. They know when it's time to eat, when it's time to sleep, when it's time to fly, when it's time to go, when it's time to do whatever. Picture a dog. You can go and come from where, and each time you come, the dog will come with its tail wagging to you. Doesn't it have intelligence? You may have parrots with all beautiful names, and they will call you and wake you up, and you know, all kind of things. They'll be talking to you, and they would also have intelligence. Yes, animals have intelligence. They know things, they see things, they suspect things. Long ago, you know, we hear dog, you know, crying out and so on. We know what to expect. Someone is going to die. We're going to get some kind of news that somebody who we know is going to die. We don't have donkeys again in Trinidad for a long time when you hear donkey's brain. Devotees, it is said that somebody, you know, is going to pass on. Somebody popular, somebody big, whatever and so on and things like that. So, Devi Mata, we come before you again. You who gave that.

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Knowledge can come from all kinds of things. It can come from anyone. It can even come from a person who is, let's say, unintelligent. I ask a question. Where did sense came from? S-E-N-S-E. You see it come from a book, all right, no problem. But how did it get a sense to make a book? If I were to take a book and turn it upside down and I'm reading, then what you will say? You will say that, well, what wrong with Baba? He read it. What nonsense he doing there? So therefore, you now will think to your own self, something is wrong. That don't make sense. So then you will take the nonsense from the sense. Take out the nonsense. You take out the none and you will get sense. Sense has to come from buddhi, the intellect. When you see things doing wrong side, opposite, you know it is nonsense rather than sense. Again, we pray. Ya Devi Sarvahuteshu Nidra Rupena Sanstita Namastasyai Namastasyai Namastasyai Namo Namaha. Baba, I have a problem, Baba. I can't sleep any night. Baba, when I wake up 12 o'clock any night, I can't. When I wake up 2 o'clock any night, I can't sleep.

Some I wake up again and I'm studying all kind of things and whatnot and so on. Who is this Nidra Rupain? Personally, I'll tell you something. Yes, I'll be thinking about this one or that one and think. But when I drop on my bed, I call this Devi who resides in Nidra. Nidra means sleep. So what I am telling you, devotees, you wake up in the night, you can't sleep, and your eye, you know, blinking like the stars, chant. Ya Devi, Sarvabhuteshu. In your mind, though, remember, you haven't had your bath or anything like that. Remember, you probably were sleeping and you wake up, you know. Don't chant, you know, audibly. Don't move your lips, no. You have to chant in your mind. What do you do? Ya Devi, Sarvabhuteshu, Nidra Rupena Sansita, Namastasyai, Namastasyai, Namastasyai. When you sleep away. Keep chanting it. It ain't gonna happen overnight. But the thing about it is that I am telling you, it happens to me. Okay, I'm thinking about this one, that one will come across my mind. Hey, listen, go to sleep. Nidra Rupena Sansita. You need no tablet, you need no water, just mental aspects. Again, we pray. Hari Om. Ya Devi Sarvabhuteshu, Shuddha Rupena Sansita, Namastasyai, Namastasyai, Namastasyai, Namo Namaha. Salutations to the Divine Mother who manifests herself in the form of hunger. In the form of hunger, yes, we have to have food. We have to have hunger so that we put food in our system, water, and all these things, everything that goes with it. The food that goes into us feed the organs of the body. Now you understand why Devi Mata resides in the form of hunger. Again, what food? Who do we pray to about food? There is a Devi that is called Annapurna Devi. Annapurna means the goddess of grains that is always fulfilling. So Devi Mata Annapurna, please, I bow before you as I'm about to partake of this food. Please bless this food that I'm about to partake of so that I am sustained by it. And you too, Maya, I come before you in the form of hunger and in the form of aspect of grains. Ya Devi Sarvabhuteshu, Chaya Rupe Nusansthita, Namastasyai, Namastasyai, Namastasyai, Namo Namaha. Whenever I'm in pain, whenever I am in problems, whenever I'm in difficulties, Maya, I come before you. I take refuge in you, Maya. I take refuge in you. You who gives refuge, who give that consolation, I bow before you. Ya Devi Sarvabhuteshu, Chaya Rupe Nusansthita. They want to run and go here and there. Everything's here, it is written here. Listen to it, pray. Ya Devi Sarvabhuteshu, Shakti Rupe Nasansthita, Namastasyai, Namastasyai, Namastasyai, Namo Namaha. Shakti here has manifold meanings, right? In the form of power. What type of power? Please do not abuse what you may develop or may have. You get energy. Shakti is energy as well. So you get energy to do whatever you're doing. You may also acquire some form of power to do certain things, but to help humanity, all right? For the sake of humanity, I bow before you, Umayya, in the form of power and energy. Om Ya Devi Sarvabhuteshu Trishna Rupena Sansthita Namastasyai Namastasyai Namastasyai Namo Namaha. Devi Mata, I come before you, you who exist in the form of desires. This is multifold. Every one of us have desires. Every one of us have a desire for something, to do something, to get something, to accomplish something. Let's take a little child in school for that matter. From kindergarten, they're desiring to go on to further, to bigger school. From bigger school, then they go on to secondary schooling. The desire continues again to develop themselves in some form of education. Some form of education. And then from there, the desire continues again to the factor of a degree. They get the desire again. The desire goes again to get a job. After the job, what happens? The desire is then to start a family life. So desires is multifold. And as it goes along, so too is dhan, wealth, the desire to have wealth in order to live in the country. In order to live wherever you live. That aspect of desire, I bow before you, Maya. You who is the aspect of desire, I bow before you. Please accept this aspect of desire.
कृष्ण रूपे।

inner sansthita. 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You will be the choice maker. Hari Om. Ya Devi Sarva Bhuteshu Lajja Rupe Na Sansthita Namastasyai Namastasyai Namastasyai Namo Namaha. I bow before you, Maya, you who resides and exists as modesty and prudency in all beings. Lajja also could mean, you know, laziness. Why do we feel tired? Why do we have a lazy feeling? What happens when this takes place? We work mentally, physically, otherwise, and this lajja comes to us and we feel tired. So what do? We go and we sleep. Nidra rupe na sansthita. So it works hand in hand. We are tired, we drink some form of liquid or whatever it is. Then we go and we take a sleep or we take a rest. And what happens? Our body rejuvenates itself. Our body rejuvenates itself. 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They go hand in hand. They go hand in hand. Ya devi sarvahuteshu kshanti rupen sansthita. Namastasyai, namastasyai, namastasyai, namo namaha. I bow to that Devi who resides in forgiveness. It is up to you to forgive and forget, or to forget and forgive. Because it in those two words, forgiveness and forgetfulness, and you learn to give forgiveness, you will end up learning what is called compassion. You will end up learning what is called compassion. Compassion is something you just don't get like that. It is developed. Camaraderie, compassion, companionship, especially in where what you call, you know, persons in the marriage aspect, parent way of life, family way of life. That camaraderie is there for you. So what do? Ya Devi Sarvabhuteshu Bhranti Rupe Na Sansthita Namastasyai Namastasyai Namastasyai Namo Namaha. I bow before that Devi in the form of illusion. Please grant unto me that aspect that I can determine which is illusory or not. I bow before you in prayer. Maya, please accept my prayer, my pujan. Bless and protect us all. Indriyadam adishta dhatri bhutanam chakileshuya bhuteshu satatam tasyai vyapte divyai namo namaha. O Mother, please grant unto me, as you are the ruler of all elements and senses, grant me that aspect to have proper senses and to choose the right and the good things. Chittu rupenya krishnam etad vyapya sita jagat namastasyai namastasyai namastasyai namo namaha. O Mother, you who pervades this entire universe and abides in all beings in the form of consciousness, I bow before you. Hari Om. Once again, fellow devotees, I ask of you, please accept my prayer, my pujan. Bless me and protect me, O Maya. Bless and protect me. In whatever format, Maya, you are the goddess that grants everything to us. In the two form of the Navaratram periods, I ask of you, of your blessings. Some go for 9 days, some go for 8 days. Please accept my pujan. Bless our home, bless our family. Place a murti of Durga Devi in your vehicle, put the flowers, and let she guide you as you go along, just as she ride on that lion. She will guide you along. Have your car blessed. Have your vehicle blessed. Yes. You're given trouble, come and talk to Pandit. Get it blessed. Hari Om. So too, your house. Yearly pujas is a must. Devi Mata pujan is a must. Listen to the different aspects of the Devi, and learning from it and learning to live with it will make you a better person. Once again, my compliments and my thank you to the many corporate sponsors, the technical staff at Radio Jagriti, Ayampani Rudranath Rudi Maharaj, Mission Road Freeport, saying dhanyavad, thank you, ashirvad, as I conclude. Hari Om. Twameva mata cha pita twameva, twameva bandhu cha sakha twameva, twameva vidya dravinam twameva,
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0: Sitaraman. Welcome to JRPT's Iron Business segment. Sharing the details, I am Jason Kalu. The Trinidad and Tobago Manufacturers Association turns its focus to sustaining growth in the non-energy manufacturing sector following an 11.6% expansion during the first half of 2026 as stakeholders met for the association's post-budget discussion on Tuesday. TTMA President Mr. Emil Ramke soon identified several measures in the national budget that the organization believes could improve efficiency within the business environment.
1: Firstly, mandatory e-filing through the Board of Inland Revenue's GenTax system, the Integrated Tax Processing System upgrade, and thirdly, stronger tax customs information exchange.
0: To international business news, Africa will return to Formula One calendar for the first time since 1993, with Rwanda set to host a Grand Prix from the early 2030s. Reuters has more.
2: It's something that Formula One has been looking at for a very long time, hoping to be able to make a return to Africa. The last race was in South Africa in 1993. Their position is that sport can be a force for good. That's the official Formula One line. It will develop jobs, skills, tourism, bring new business to the country. It's all about growth for the country's economy in their views as much as anything. But the biggest obstacle is probably logistical at this stage. You know, it's by far the biggest event that the country will have put on. Well, the main issue is that they haven't got a Grand Prix circuit yet. So they've got to build that first. The plan is they're building a new international airport, and the plan is to have the circuit near the international airport. They will have to spend money on the hosting fees. They will have to spend a lot of money building the circuit. How much that will be immediately a return on their investment through people coming to the country and hotels remains to be seen. Formula One, the World Championship as it stands at the moment, is still quite diverse in its approach. There are venues where there's easy public transport access and loads of hotels. I mean, you can only think of Madrid, which made its debut on the calendar this year, at the Mad Ring, and you can get to the circuit by public transport, and there are a lot of hotels, and it's next to the airport. So people all around the world will be watching the African Grand Prix and know it's in Rwanda, and that will be invaluable publicity for the country, which is what it's sort of also about.
0: Well, this was the Iron Business segment. I am Jason Galusitaram.

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Hello, good day, Sitaram, and welcome to my program on addiction and recovery. I would like to welcome all our brothers and sisters in Trinidad and Tobago, up the Caribbean, and worldwide to this program, and to just remind you, the program is being recorded and it will be posted on YouTube and Facebook soon after its completion this morning. And this program could be used as a resource if you know someone who has a problem with substance abuse or addiction. You can send them the link so that they can benefit from the program as well. And those who can't stay with the program in its entirety this morning, you can come back and listen to it again tonight at 9 p.m. on radio and TV Jagriti. So today, I want to discuss a subject that is extremely important to individuals struggling with alcohol or drug addiction, their families, healthcare professionals, and everyone who believes that recovery is possible. My topic is when recovery stalls, why some people struggle to recover despite treatment, and what can be done differently. Let me begin with a question. Why is it that some people enter a rehabilitation center, complete a treatment program, return home with good intentions, and remain sober for years, while others go through rehabilitation several times, repeatedly stop using alcohol or drugs, relapse, and find themselves back where they started? Why do some people sincerely want to change but seem unable to maintain that change? And I've seen a lot of instances like this. Then why do others attend counseling, participate in Alcoholics Anonymous or Narcotics Anonymous meetings, receive support from their families, and still experience repeated difficulties? And perhaps the most painful question of all is this: when someone has tried repeatedly to recover and continues to struggle, does that mean that the person is incapable of recovery? My answer is no. A person whose recovery has stalled is not necessarily a person who cannot recover. It may mean that important needs have not been identified or adequately addressed, and that the treatment approach needs to change, or that the individual requires a different combination of support and care. Addiction is a complex condition. It can affect the brain, the body, emotional health, family relationships, employment, finances, social functioning, and spiritual well-being. Consequently, overcoming a

to change but lacks the resources, skills, or support to do so. Throughout today's presentation, I will examine the reasons recovery can stall, the warning signs that progress has stopped, the mistakes that can make matters worse, and the practical steps individuals and families can take to move forward. My purpose is not to condemn anyone who has relapsed or struggled with treatment. It is to encourage understanding, accountability, hope, and informed action. Because the most important message I want to share today is this. When recovery stalls, we should not simply ask, what is wrong with this person? We should also ask, what is missing from the person's recovery, and what can we do differently? So, understanding what it means, first we need to understand what it means when recovery stalls. Let us first clarify what we mean by the expression recovery stalls. Recovery may stall when an individual is no longer making meaningful progress towards improved health, stability, and freedom from harmful substance use. Sometimes the person stops using alcohol or drugs, but does not make progress in other areas of life. The individual may remain emotionally distressed, socially isolated, unemployed, resentful, or unable to manage ordinary responsibilities. In other situations, the person may achieve a period of abstinence but experience repeated relapses. There may be repeated admissions to rehabilitation centers, followed by a return to substance use within days or weeks or even months. Another person may attend support meetings regularly but remain unwilling to examine the behaviors, relationships, and circumstances that contribute to the problem. Someone else may want to recover, but cannot cope with cravings, anxiety, depression, family conflict, or the pressures of returning to an environment where alcohol or drugs are readily available. These are different situations, and we should not assume that everyone who struggles with recovery has the same problem. Recovery is more than abstinence. Abstinence means refraining from using a particular substance. It is an important goal for many people recovering from addiction, but recovery involves more than abstinence alone. A person can stop drinking alcohol and still struggle with anger, dishonesty, loneliness, poor coping skills, and damaged relationships. Another person may have stopped using cocaine or cannabis, but continue to associate with people whose activities make a return to substance use more likely. Someone else may remain abstinent, but have no meaningful daily routine, no employment, no supportive relationships, and no sense of purpose. These individuals may have made important progress, but their recovery requires further attention. A comprehensive approach to recovery should consider physical health, psychological well-being, relationships, social functioning, personal responsibility, and, where meaningful to the individual, spirituality as well. This is consistent with the biopsychosocial spiritual perspective we have discussed in the previous programs. The biological dimension addresses the body and the brain. The psychological dimension addresses thoughts, feelings, and emotion and behavior. The social dimension addresses relationships, family, employment, and community. The spiritual dimension may involve meaning, values, faith,

connection, and a sense of purpose. Now, when one or more of these dimensions remains neglected, recovery can become more difficult. So, recovery is not always a straight line. We must also abandon the mistaken idea that recovery always follows a predictable path. Some individuals make rapid progress, others need longer periods of treatment and support. Some experience setbacks before finding an approach that works for them. A setback does not automatically erase all previous progress. However, we should not minimize the danger of relapse. Returning to alcohol or drug use can have serious consequences, including overdose, injury, family disruption, and medical complications. After a period of abstinence, reduced tolerance can make a return to previous drug doses particularly dangerous. The appropriate response to a setback is neither condemnation nor complacency. It is a prompt assessment of safety, an examination of what happened, and a practical plan to prevent further harm. The question is not simply whether the individual has succeeded or failed. We must determine what the experience tells us about the next steps in treatment. So let us look at why recovery stalls. We've looked at what it means and what are some of the implications. Now, there's rarely one explanation for every unsuccessful recovery attempt. Several factors may operate together. The treatment approach may not match the person's needs. One major reason recovery stalls is that the treatment provided does not adequately address the individual's particular difficulties. Imagine someone whose alcohol use is closely connected to severe anxiety. If treatment concentrates exclusively on stopping alcohol consumption, but does not help the person manage anxiety, the original problem remains. Consider another individual who uses drugs while experiencing symptoms of depression. If those symptoms remain untreated, the person may return to substances in an attempt to escape emotional pain. A third person may have developed a pattern of dependence involving several substances, but the treatment plan focuses only on one. In each case, treatment may have addressed an important part of the problem without addressing the whole problem. This does not necessarily mean that rehabilitation is ineffective. It means that treatment should be individualized and adjusted when the person's needs are not being met. Effective care may include medical assessment, psychological treatment, appropriate medication where necessary, family involvement, peer support, rehabilitation, and continuing aftercare. Not everyone requires the same combination of services. The plan should reflect the person's medical condition, substance use history, mental health, living environment, strengths, and goals. The lesson is that treatment should be designed around the individual, not force the individual into a treatment plan that does not fit. The person has not fully accepted the seriousness of the problem. Sometimes that is one of the reasons. Another obstacle is incomplete recognition of the consequences of addiction. Some people seek treatment because their spouse threatens to leave, their employer raises concerns, their family insists on intervention, or the courts require them to attend a program. External pressure may provide a useful starting point. A person does not always have to feel fully motivated before beginning treatment. However,

Lasting change becomes more difficult when the individual continues to believe that the problem lies entirely with other people. A person might say, my wife is the reason I drink. My family is always nagging me. I only use drugs because I am under pressure, or I can stop whenever I want. Such statements may reveal genuine distress, but they can also prevent the individual from examining personal choices and patterns of behavior. Accepting responsibility does not mean accepting blame for every difficulty in one's life. A person may have experienced trauma, abuse, discrimination, grief, or severe hardship. Those experiences deserve to be acknowledged and addressed. Nevertheless, the individual still needs to identify the choices and actions that can be changed now. Recovery begins to move forward when the question changes from who is responsible for my problems to what can I do to improve my situation. 3, motivation sometimes fluctuates. Many people believe that an individual must be completely determined to recover before treatment can work, but that is not necessarily so. In reality, motivation often changes over time. Someone may be deeply committed to stopping substances use immediately after a frightening experience. A few weeks later, when life feels more comfortable, the urgency may diminish. The individual may begin to remember the temporary pleasure associated with alcohol or drugs while forgetting the consequences. This is especially common when the person has not yet developed alternative ways of dealing with stress, boredom, disappointment, or emotional discomfort. Treatment should therefore do more than encourage a person to make a promise. It should help the individual develop practical skills for maintaining change when motivation is weak. This may include identifying personal reasons for recovery, setting realistic goals, recognizing high-risk situations, building supportive relationships, and developing a daily routine. Professionals may use motivational interviewing, a collaborative counseling approach that helps people explore their own reasons for change without relying on confrontation or humiliation. Families can also help by discussing the consequences of substance use calmly, acknowledging progress, and supporting realistic recovery goals. Motivation is valuable, but a person cannot depend on motivation alone. Recovery also requires planning, practice, accountability, and continuing support. Cravings remain difficult to manage. Sometimes this is one of the reasons people can relapse. Cravings are another major reason recovery stalls. A craving is a strong desire or urge to use a substance. It may be triggered by stress, a familiar location, a particular group of friends, an argument, a memory, a physical sensation, or exposure to the substance itself. For example, someone who has regularly consumed alcohol after work may experience a powerful urge when passing the shop where the alcohol was purchased. A person who has used cannabis with a particular group of friends may experience cravings when meeting those friends again. These reactions can persist even after the person has stopped using the substance. The individual may interpret a craving as evidence that recovery is impossible, that interpretation is mistaken. A craving is an experience that can be recognized and managed. It does not automatically require action.
People can learn to delay acting on an urge, leave a high-risk environment, contact a recovery supporter, practice grounding or relaxation techniques, and remind themselves of the consequences of returning to substance use. They can also examine what preceded the craving. Was the person tired, hungry, angry, lonely, anxious, or bored? You know, there's the mnemonic, to avoid hunger, anger, loneliness, and tiredness, the word halt. Recognizing recurring patterns makes it easier to prepare for future difficulties. For some people, medical treatment may also help, depending on the substance and individual circumstances. Clinicians may recommend evidence-based medication alongside counseling and other recovery supports. A person experiencing persistent cravings should focus them, sorry, should discuss them with a qualified healthcare professional rather than assuming that the only solution is greater willpower. Five, untreated mental health conditions interfere with recovery. One of the most important reasons recovery stalls is the presence of mental health difficulties that have not been adequately assessed or treated. Some people experience depression, anxiety, post-traumatic stress symptoms, or other psychological problems alongside substance use disorders. In some cases, mental health symptoms existed before substance use began. In others, they developed or became worse during periods of heavy use. Sometimes the relationship works in both directions. For example, a person experiencing depression may use alcohol to temporarily escape sadness. Alcohol may provide brief relief, but it can worsen sleep, affect mood, and increase difficulties over time. Someone with severe anxiety may rely on sedatives or alcohol to feel comfortable in social situations. Without appropriate treatment, the person may continue to view the substances as the only available solution. Trauma is another important consideration. A person who has experienced childhood abuse, violence, bereavement, or other traumatic events may use substances to suppress painful memories and emotions. Simply instructing that person to stop using substances does not resolve the underlying distress. However, we must be careful not to assume that every person with addiction has experienced trauma or has a mental health disorder. The appropriate response is a proper assessment by qualified professionals, followed by treatment suited to the individual's needs. Where both a substance use disorder and a mental health conditions are present, coordinated treatment is often preferable to treating each problem in isolation. A person should not have to choose between receiving help for addiction and receiving help for mental health. Both deserve attention. Six, the person returns to the same environment. Let us now consider the social environment. A person may complete rehabilitation with determination and confidence, only to return to a home where alcohol is regularly consumed. Drugs are easily accessible, arguments are common, and old associates continue to encourage substance use. A person may have made significant progress during treatment, but the environment has not changed. This creates a difficulty

This creates a difficult situation. Recovery skills must be practiced in everyday life. If the individual's surroundings continually reinforce the old behavior, maintaining change becomes more challenging. Consider a person who used cocaine with friends every weekend. After treatment, those friends continue to invite the person to parties where cocaine is available. The person may believe that refusing the invitation is unnecessary because they are now stronger. However, early recovery is often a time to avoid unnecessary exposure to high-risk situations while new habits and coping skills develop. This may involve changing social activities, establishing new friendships, avoiding certain locations, limiting contact with people who actively encourage substance use, and finding safe places to spend free time. Where the home environment is unsafe or continually exposes the person to substances, alternative accommodation or additional support may be need to be considered. Not every person can simply move away from a difficult environment. Financial constraints, family responsibilities, and limited housing options may restrict choices. That is why recovery planning should include practical assistance, not merely instructions to avoid temptation. 7, shame and guilt become obstacles. Many people struggling with addiction carry enormous emotional burdens. They may feel guilty about money they spent, promises they broke, opportunities they lost, or pain they caused their children and partners. They may feel ashamed when comparing themselves with people who appear to have their lives under control. Some begin to believe that they are bad people who do not deserve another opportunity. And this can become a destructive cycle. The person experiences shame, becomes emotionally distressed, seeks relief through substance use, and then experiences even greater shame because of the return to use. It is important to distinguish guilt from shame. Guilt may involve recognizing that a particular action caused harm. Shame often involves believing that one's entire identity is defective. Healthy recovery encourages responsibility for harmful actions without declaring the individual worthless. A person can acknowledge wrongdoing, apologize where appropriate, make restitution when possible, and develop different patterns of behavior. Families also need to understand that constantly reminding someone of past mistakes may not promote lasting change. Honest discussion and accountability are necessary, but humiliation and repeated verbal attacks can make constructive communication more difficult. Forgiveness does not require pretending that harm never occurred. Trust may take considerable time to rebuild. Nevertheless, people need a realistic opportunity to demonstrate change. So I would like to look at now when relapse becomes a repeating pattern and why. Relapse is not adequately understood or addressed. That's one of the reasons. A major challenge occurs when someone repeatedly returns to substance use without examining the process that led to it. Relapse is often treated as though it happens suddenly, without warning. In many cases, however, there are earlier changes in thinking, emotions, routines, and behavior. And I've spoken about this in the past. A person may gradually stop
attending recovery meetings, withdraw from supportive friends, become increasingly irritable, neglect sleep, spend more time with people who use substances, or begin believing that controlled use is now possible. These changes do not guarantee that relapse will occur, but they can indicate increasing vulnerability. For example, an individual may say, I have been sober for 6 months. I have proved that I can control myself. Perhaps I can have one drink. And sometimes other people egg us on, you know. That thought may seem harmless, but for someone whose alcohol use has repeatedly become uncontrollable, it can be dangerous. Another person may stop attending support meetings because life is going well. The person gradually loses contact with people who understand the challenges of recovery. And when a crisis eventually occurs, the individual may have fewer resources available to manage it. Relapse prevention, therefore, involves identifying warning signs early and responding before a high-risk situation becomes a return to substance use. A useful exercise is to ask recovering individuals to identify their personal warning signs. We call them triggers. What happens to their behavior when they are becoming vulnerable? Do they isolate themselves? Do they stop communicating, become overconfident, experience worsening sleep, or begin romanticizing past substance use? The answers can be used to develop an individual relapse prevention plan. The person relies, sometimes one of the reasons could be that the person relies on willpower alone. Willpower is often praised in recovery, but it is not enough by itself. A person may sincerely intend to remain abstinent while lacking the skills and support needed to manage difficult circumstances. Consider someone who has never learned healthy ways to respond to anger. Before treatment, the person drank whenever an argument occurred. After treatment, the person returns home and experiences another disagreement. If the individual has not learned how to pause, communicate, regulate emotions, and resolve conflict, the old response may become tempting again, that is to take the drink. Similarly, a person who has relied on substances to manage boredom may struggle during long periods without meaningful activity. Recovery requires replacing old patterns with healthier alternatives. This may involve learning problem-solving skills, emotional regulation, communication, stress management, planning, and ways of finding pleasure without substances. The objective is not merely to remove alcohol or drugs from the person's life, but it is to develop a life in which alcohol or drugs are no longer needed as the primary means of managing everyday experiences. 10. The treatment program ends, but recovery support ends too. Another serious problem is the gap between rehabilitation and life after discharge. And this is why we have follow-up. It's essential. A residential treatment program may provide structure, supervision, counseling, meals, scheduled activities, and limited access to substances. When the person leaves, that structure may disappear almost overnight. The individual must suddenly manage family responsibilities, employment difficulties, financial pressure, transport, social relationships, and access to substances. Without a clear transition plan, the adjustment can be overwhelming. That is why aftercare is so important. Before discharge, the individual should have a plan for follow-up appointments,

continuing counseling where needed, peer support meetings, medication management if applicable, family communication, daily activities and responses to cravings. Where possible, treatment providers should help connect the person with community-based services before discharge, rather than simply handing over a list of telephone numbers. Families should also understand that discharge from a rehabilitation center does not mean treatment is finished. For many individuals, discharge marks the beginning of a new stage in which recovery skills must be applied in the real world. The message is simple. Rehabilitation should not be viewed as an isolated event. Recovery requires continuity of care. Now, why does repeated rehabilitation may not produce lasting recovery? Let us examine a difficult question that many families ask. If rehabilitation is supposed to help people recover, why does my relative keep returning to the rehabilitation center? This question deserves a thoughtful answer. Repeated admission does not automatically mean that treatment has failed. Addiction can be a chronic relapsing condition, and some people require several attempts or changes in treatment before achieving stable recovery. However, repeated admission should prompt a careful review of what is happening. The underlying problems have not been that could mean that the underlying problems have not been adequately addressed. A person may repeatedly enter rehabilitation, stop using substances, and return to the same difficulties that existed before treatment. Perhaps the individual has no employment, no stable accommodation, unresolved family conflict, or untreated psychological distress. Perhaps the person has no supportive friends and spends most of the day feeling bored and discontented, disconnected. If treatment concentrates exclusively on the period spent inside a rehabilitation center, these problems may remain unchanged. A more effective approach examines the circumstances that contribute to the person's substance use and develops a realistic plan for addressing that. This may include vocational training, help with employment, family counseling, mental health treatment, assistance with housing, social support, and opportunities for meaningful activity. Not every problem can be resolved immediately. Nevertheless, a recovery plan should identify the most important barriers and establish achievable steps towards addressing them. 12, the person is not involved in developing the recovery plan. Now, sometimes we, the professionals, think we know what's good for the person, but it is important that the person is involved in the development of a plan, treatment plan for them. Treatment is more likely to be difficult to sustain when individuals feel that decisions are being imposed on them without sufficient explanation or participation. Of course, some situations require immediate intervention to protect health and safety. But whenever possible, individuals should be encouraged to participate actively in their treatment planning. They should understand their treatment options, the risks and benefits involved, the goals being pursued, and the responsibilities expected of them. This is most critical. Professionals should ask about the person's priorities, cultural background, family circumstances,
previous experiences with treatment and concerns about recovery. And this is why proper social report needs to be prepared. For example, an individual who is worried about losing employment may need a treatment plan that takes work responsibilities into account. A parent may need help maintaining safe, appropriate contact with children while treatment is underway. A person who values religious or spiritual practice may wish to incorporate those resources into a broader, evidence-informed recovery plan. Individual participation helps ensure that treatment is relevant to the person's life rather than being an abstract set of instructions. 13. The person is discharged without adequate preparation. Discharge planning should begin before the final day of treatment. A person should not leave rehabilitation without understanding what happens next. The plan should identify the professionals or services involved in continuing care arrangements for follow-up, medication instructions, warning signs, and requiring attention and resources of emergency help. It should also address the practical realities of returning home. Where will the person live? What will the day routine look like? How will the person manage contact with former substance using associates? What will happen if cravings become severe? Who can be contacted during a crisis? If these questions remain unanswered, the individual may face unnecessary risks. The family should be involved where appropriate and with due regard for the individual's privacy and safety. Now, treatment quality and suitability matters. We should also acknowledge that not every treatment service provides the same level of care. Families may assume that every rehabilitation facility has the staff, resources, and clinical expertise necessary to address complex substance use disorders. That assumption should not be taken for granted. When considering treatment, families should ask about assessment procedures, staff qualifications, treatment methods, medical supervision, mental health services, emergency arrangements, family involvement, and aftercare. They should also ask how the facility handles relapse, co-occurring mental health conditions, and the needs of people with physical illness. Treatment should be respectful, safe, and appropriate to the individual's needs. Unrealistic promises of guaranteed cures should be treated with caution. No responsible provider can guarantee that every person will recover within a fixed period. If someone repeatedly returns to substance use after treatment, it may be necessary to seek a fresh professional assessment or a second opinion. The goal is not to blame the facility or the individual automatically. It is to determine what needs to change. Now let us look at what can be done differently. Having examined the obstacles, let us turn to practical solutions. What should an individual, family, or treatment professional do when recovery appears to have stalled? They need to begin with an honest reassessment. The first step is to stop repeating the same approach without examining the results. An honest assessment should consider which substances are being used, how often, and in what quantities. What happened before previous relapses? Are there untreated medical or mental health conditions? Is the person taking prescribed medication as directed? Are family conflict, housing, finances, or employment
creating major difficulties. Does the person have access to continuing treatment and support? Is the current treatment plan realistic and appropriate? The answers should guide the next stage of care. Actually, you need to do a postmortem of the relapse. The assessment should be conducted without humiliation or unnecessary confrontation. The aim is to gather accurate information and identify priorities. If substance use has resumed, the person should be encouraged to disclose it honestly to a healthcare professional. Concealing a relapse can prevent appropriate treatment and increase danger. A return to use may require more intensive care, a different treatment approach, or urgent medical attention depending on the circumstances. Now, it is important that we need to treat the whole person. Recovery should address the major areas of a person's life rather than concentrating exclusively on the substance. We need to look at this physical health, medical assessment, nutrition, sleep, exercise where appropriate, and treatment of existing illnesses. We also need to consider psychological health, that is counseling, management of emotional difficulties, coping skills, and treatment for co-occurring mental health conditions. We also have to look at the social health of the person, family relationships, positive friendships, employment, education, safe housing, and community involvement. We also need to consider the spiritual well-being. For those who find it helpful, faith, prayer, meditation, service, personal values, and a sense of meaning. This approach does not suggest that every person must follow the same spiritual path or participate in a particular recovery fellowship. Rather, it recognizes that people may draw strength from different sources while benefiting from appropriate professional care. We also have to consider evidence-based treatment options. There is no single treatment that is suitable for every substance use disorder. Depending on the substance, severity, medical condition, and personal circumstances, effective treatment may include behavioral therapies, motivational interviewing, cognitive behavioral therapy, contingency management, medication, and peer support programs. For alcohol use disorder, clinicians may consider medications such as naltrexone or what may be suitable for the patient. For opioid use disorder, medications such as buprenorphine and methadone can be used. One has to be careful with these though, because a person can become addicted to them. These medications are evidence-based treatment, not signs of weakness or failure. Medication is not appropriate or necessary for every person, and prescribing decisions require qualified medical assessment. It is also important to recognize that withdrawal from alcohol or certain sedative medicines can be medically dangerous. People who may be physically dependent should seek medical advice before abruptly stopping. Severe withdrawal may require supervised medical care. In Trinidad and Tobago, individuals and families should seek guidance from qualified healthcare providers and verify local treatment services to determine which options are available and appropriate. Now, it is important to develop a written relapse prevention plan so that you don't forget. A written plan makes recovery more practical. It should identify high-risk situations, personal warning signs, coping strategies, supportive contacts, and actions to take if the substance use resumes. For example, a person might recognize
The arguments with a partner frequently trigger cravings. The prevention plan could include taking a break from the argument, contacting a trusted supporter, using an agreed method of calming down, and returning to the discussion when emotions have settled. Another individual might identify payday as a high-risk period because money becomes available and former associates begin making contact. The plan could include limiting the unnecessary cash access where appropriate, scheduling a positive activity, and contacting a recovery supporter. These arrangements should be practical rather than punitive. Their purpose is to reduce risk and strengthen the person's ability to manage difficult circumstances. The plan should also specify what happens if the person does return to substance use, who should be contacted, where can urgent assessment be obtained, what steps can reduce immediate harm. A plan that anticipates difficulties is often more useful than a promise that difficulties will never occur. I know we are running out on time and we have so much to cover. So just let me, in conclusion, I want to say, as I bring today's program to a close, I want to return to the central question. What should we do when recovery stalls? Should we condemn the person who has relapsed? Should we assume that a rehabilitation has failed? Should families give up hope because someone has tried several times without lasting success? I believe the answer is no. But neither should we continue repeating the same actions while expecting a different outcome. When recovery stalls, we need the courage to examine what is happening honestly. Perhaps the treatment plan needs to change. Perhaps the individual requires help with depression, anxiety, or trauma, and perhaps the family needs guidance on boundaries and communication. Perhaps the person needs more effective aftercare, a safer environment, medication, or a stronger support network. Perhaps the individual needs to recognize that the old ways of living is incompatible with the life they now are trying to build. So that a stalled recovery is a reason to reassess, not a reason to abandon hope. A relapse is a warning to take action, not an invitation to surrender. And a previous failure does not have to determine the future. So if you or someone you love is struggling, seek appropriate professional help, make safety a priority, and remain open to approaches that may work better. Recovery may require persistence, patience, support, and changes in direction, but meaningful improvement remains possible even after repeated setbacks. So until our next program, I want to encourage you to treat those who are struggling with compassion, approach addiction with a knowledge rather than stigma, and remember that lasting recovery is built not only by stopping harmful behavior, but by learning how to live differently. So I want to thank you and say goodbye. I want to thank the people at the radio and television station for facilitating this program. And until next week, stay sober, stay committed, and I wish you all the best. Until then.

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2: The executive and devotees of the Port of Spain Hindu Mandir extend an invitation to one and all to their Sunday morning service and Diwali Puja to be held on Sunday 25th October from 9 a.m. For further information, contact 704-7990. The Vishnu Boys Hindu College Satsang Group presents Garba and Dandi Arras 2026 to be held on the school's compound on October 17, 2026 from 5 to 9 p.m. Refreshments and Dandiya sticks will be available for purchase on the day and all are invited. 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
3: The Bharatiya Vidya Abhyas Mandali, SDMS Branch 334 of Watt Street, Gurup, invites all to their three-night Devi Yajna commencing on Thursday 15th October to Saturday 17th October 2026. Devotional hours are 7 p.m. nightly. Officiating will be Pandit Adesh Maharaj, Pandit Anand Maharaj and Pandit Varun Hari Prasad. The Karani Hindu Mandir, SDMS Branch 280, located Siwala Street, Karani, invites you to their three nights Mahadevi Yajna commencing on Wednesday 14th October to Friday 16th October 2026. Devotional hours are 6 p.m. nightly. Officiating will be Pandit Harish Maharaj. The members of the Omkar Shiv Mandir, SDMS Branch 333 of Garth Road, Williamsville, invites you to their three-night Ramayan Yajna, commencing on Thursday, 22nd October, terminating on Saturday, 24th October 2026. Devotional hours are 7 p.m. nightly. Officiating will be Pandit Navin Omadat Maharaj.
2: The executive and devotees of the Lakshmi Narayan Bhakti Mandali, SDMS Branch 48, located on the compound of the Chunapuna Hindu School, invite all to the following October events. Kanyakumari Puja to be held on Sunday 18th October at 2 p.m. Satyanarayan Puja to be held on Wednesday 21st October at 5 p.m. and Hanuman Puja to be held on Saturday 24th October at 5:30 p.m. The executive and devotees of the Eldorado Shiv Mandir, SDMS Branch 51, invite you and your family to join in Navratri Yajna, commencing on Sunday 11th and terminating on Monday 19th October from 5:30 to 8:30 p.m. nightly. Officiating will be spiritual head, Pandit Vinay Sharma. Kumari Puja will be held on Sunday 18th October and Durga Visarjan will take place on Tuesday 20th October. The executive and devotees of the Ganesh Mandir of Corner Jonathan Trace and Fernando Lane Esmeralda Canupia invite all to Devi Anusthan for Ashvin Navratri 2026. Sri Durga Homa will take place from 11th October to 19th October from 6 to 7 p.m. For reservations, call 750-4137. Devi Katha will take place from the 16th to 18th October from 7 to 9 p.m. and Kumari Pool Puja on Sunday 18th October 2026. All events will be held under the blessings and guidance of Pandit Prakash Samsundar Tiwari.
3: The Sitaram Mandir, SDMS Branch 238 of Frederick Settlement, Karani, invites all to three evenings of Devi Satsang commencing on Friday 16th October, terminating on Sunday 18th October 2026. Devotional hours are 7 to 9 p.m. Officiating will be Pandit Navin Maharaj, puja conducted by Pandit Satyam Maharaj and Pandit Shivam Maharaj. The members of the St. Helena Shiv Mandir extends an invitation to you and yours to their Navratri celebrations commencing on Sunday 11th October, terminating on Monday 19th October 2026. Devotional hours are 6:30 p.m. to 8:30 p.m. nightly. Kumari Puja on Sunday 18th October 2026. Vijayadashmi on Tuesday 20th October from 9 a.m. Officiating will be Pandit Rakesh Maharaj, assisted by Pandit Totaram Maharaj.
2: The executive and devotees of the Munro Road Shiv Mandir, SDMS Branch 111 of Lipole 100, Munro Road, Canupia, invite all to three nights of Devi Arachanam in celebration of Navratri 2026 to be held from Saturday 17th to Monday 19th October. Devotional hours 7.

0: 7 to 9 p.m. and Kumari Puja will be held on Sunday, 18th October. Officiating will be Pandit Navin Omadath Maharaj and Pandit Rohit Maharaj. The executive and devotees of the Orange Valley Vishnu Mandir SDMS Branch 150 invite all to their Navratri Festival 2026, commencing on Sunday 11th October and terminating on Tuesday 20th October. Kumari Puja will be held on Sunday 18th October and Vijayadashami observances will be held on Tuesday 20th October. Officiating will be Pandit Satish Ramsumer Maharaj.
1: The Springvale Hindu Mandir SDMS Branch 158 cordially extends an invitation to the Devi Yajna commencing on the 16th of October to the 24th of October 2026. Devotional hours are 6:30 p.m. nightly. Officiating will be Pandit Satnarayan Maharaj. MTB Cultural Development Committee, in collaboration with the Honorable Michelle Benjamin, Minister of Culture and Community Development, invites all to Ramlila 2026 celebrations commencing on October 11 to October 19, 2026 at the Samuel Badri Recreational Grounds, 7 p.m. nightly.
0: The Sangagrandi Ramlila Committee, SDMS Branch 66, presents its 36th annual Ramlila presentation commencing on Friday 16th October. The burning of a 75-foot effigy of Ravan will take place on Sunday 25th October and Ram Bharat Milap will take place on Monday 26th October. Narrating will be Pandit Bhavnath Maharaj from 6 to 9 p.m. nightly at the recreation grounds of the Sangagrandi Hindu School, Russo Street in Sangagrandi. All are invited.
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3: Budget Bites, a look at some of the provisions of fiscal 2027.
4: Minister of Finance, the Honorable Devendranath Tanku, in the presentation of the 2027 National Budget, revealed works and infrastructure mega projects to be undertaken in the coming fiscal year. He noted that these projects would bring increased job opportunities and improved infrastructure.
5: During fiscal 2026, the Highways Division repaired 7,800 potholes and over 1,000 defects associated with water works and 752 road depressions. Mr. Speaker, in fiscal 2027, we will continue the National Rehabilitation and Restoration of Roads program with an additional $15 million for repairs throughout the road network. The city of Chagones. We are advancing the Chagones Ring Road with an initial allocation of $20 million for surveys, traffic studies, geotechnical investigations, environmental and social assessments, and design review in fiscal 2027. Mr. Speaker, our approach is clear. Our approach reflects a clear and sustained commitment to maintain what we have, complete what was started, repair what had deteriorated, and invest strategically into the infrastructure of our country and for the future.
4: Minister of Finance, the Honorable Devendranath Tanku.
3: This has been Budget Bites, a look at some of the provisions of fiscal 2027. This was a production of the Information Division, Office of the Prime Minister.
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Good morning, TNT, and good morning, world. Welcome, welcome to your Thursday Shandar. Today, Thursday, 15th October, 2026. Yours truly, the Sunshine Girl, Shravani Sukhai, signing into your musical company up until 2 p.m. And here's hoping, friends, that your morning is off to a beautiful start. Another day we observe of Ashvin Navratri 2026. And today, of course, we pay homage to the mother in the form of Devi Skandamata. So may her blessings continue to be with us. Not just today, but always. You're on to Radio Jaguchi's premium program, Shandar. And there is so much that is happening today. Of course, as always, we've got your usual features, your phone calls live in just a bit. In the next hour, your Chalisa of the Day, as well as your health segment. At noon, our lunchtime prayer and major news. At 12:30, Hablo Español. And 1 till 2, our golden oldies hour, we've got your special Navratri features as well. And we've also got a bhajan release with a very dynamic music boss, Raymond Ramnarayan. Alongside his son Vinesh Ramnarayan, that bhajan will be released around 12:15 or thereabouts. So we're looking forward to that with anticipation. And of course, we've got movie pass giveaways for the brand new Bollywood film, Nayi Naveli, courtesy VIC Movies Limited. So there's a lot happening today. I urge you to stay with me, friends, as we continue to enjoy together the very best in music, meaningful music for the heart and soul, inspiration, enlightenment, and entertainment. Shubh Navratri to one and all. And we dedicate this one as we commence, especially for Anand and the folks out there in New York, Anand, Annie, and Abby. Anand requested one by the Sunshine Girl yesterday. Did not get to feature it. So here we go with this one. After this, we've got a few messages. And then the 108 names of Lakshmi Ma feature. After that, your phone calls live. Stay close, friends. This is our number one of your Thursday Shandar.

0: Right, the lime on. 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

0: 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A sad time, but we send you guys immense love and hugs. May you continue to cherish the precious moments and memories of time spent with your wonderful cousin. So as promised, friends, it's time to head to the phone lines, 663-1027. 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
1: Hello, Sitaram Shivani.
0: Sitaram, Mr. Muhammad, good morning. How are you today?
1: Oh, I am okay, like the weather.
0: Okay, so you're sunshiny.
1: Yes, sunshiny, nice talking. But we get a little sprinkle.
0: Okay.
1: So now you know the season coming up and we have to glorify Mother Lakshmi.
0: Yes, definitely.
1: So I would like to glorify her with you also.
0: Sure.
1: All right.

0: जय लक्ष्मी Kalyani.
1: Wow, absolutely beautiful, Mr. Muhammad. May the blessings of Lakshmi Ma forever be with you. What a powerful voice.
0: Thank you, and Sitaram.
1: Jai Sitaram, and thank you for singing for us again this morning, Mr. Muhammad. All of our listeners enjoy your singing so very much. 663-1027, Sitaram.
2: Sitaram Shivani.
1: Sitaram Haseena Ji.
2: Today is my second son's birthday, the 15th of October.
1: Okay.
2: Stanley Wilson.
1: Mm-hmm.
2: And I want to wish my Tampa family Pretty Pundit. I want to hear her song this morning.
1: Of course, that's coming up.
2: And I love your singing, so probably you could sing a song for my son.
1: Definitely, no problem. I'll definitely feature two selections, one by Pretty and a birthday song for Stanley as well.
2: Yeah, thank you. He's so, I call him this morning. I say, son, I love you and happy birthday. They're so good to me. Shivani, I was in Eton about a month ago and I got robbed my whole pension.
1: Oh my, that's so sad.
2: And my son bring food and in that food bag, he put an envelope at 4,000, the same Stanley.
1: Wow, blessings to you, Stanley. I hope he's listening.
2: Yes, so I'm so lucky I get to, and thank you, and Sitaram.
1: Sitaram to you, Haseena Ji. You are truly blessed and may your entire family continue to be blessed. Lots
2: you
1: of love.
2: Yes, I sent the picture. I had a petri patch for my husband. This year is 10 years.
1: Yes, yes.
2: And I had two Pandit Mukesh and Pandit. Vishnu Misir.
1: Wow. You're so fortunate to have the best around you.
2: Yes, and thank you. And I'll send the picture. I hope you say I am worrying you too much.
1: No, love hearing from you all the time.
2: Okay, thank you so much. I'm Sitaram.
1: Sitaram Haseena Ji. She's such a sweetheart. And blessings to you, Stanley. I know Haseena Ji's blessings are always with you, but so are the blessings of the Devis and the Devachas. When you take good care of your parents and you make your parents happy, there is nothing in this world that you wouldn't be able to achieve. There is nothing you won't be able to accomplish when you've got the blessings of your parents. I always say this. So you're lucky, Haseena Ji, to have such awesome children. Happy birthday, Stanley. One final call before we get back into not the music, but some ads to take us to the top of 11, and the requested music will come up on the flip side. Sitaram, you can call us back very quickly. 663-1027. Sitaram?
3: Sitaram.
1: Sitaram.
3: Good morning.
1: Good morning.
3: My name is Meera Sipasan.
1: Hi, Meera.
3: Mission Road Freeport.
1: How's the weather today? Is it sunny?
3: Sunny, yes.
1: Okay.
3: Well, today is my nephew's birthday. Shiva Kantapasan from Gupta Trace, Mission Road Freeport. Today he is 41 years old, and I wish him all the best. This greeting is coming from his mom, Yul, two sisters, Shoba Ani, brother Hanshan. And also coming from his aunt, Meera Sipasan, from same address. Shivani, he's a lovely child. Very
1: really?
3: Nice body.
1: God's yes. Blessings to him.
3: Yes. Could you play him a birthday song?
1: Sure, will do.
3: Okay, thank you so much, and you enjoy your day.
1: You have a lovely day as well, Meera Ji. Good hearing from you.
3: Thank you.
1: Okay, bye-bye.
3: I want to say hello to Sabi too. Okay.
1: Yes, I'm sure she's listening.
3: Yes, I know she'll be listening. I know that from 10 o'clock. As soon as she knows 10 o'clock, that radio on.
1: Yes.
3: Yes. So I want to thank her for what she sent for me this morning.
1: Okay.
3: Thank you so much. Enjoy your day.
1: You as well, Meera Ji. Thanks for calling. Live callers this morning were Mr. Yusuf Muhammad of Claxton Bay, Haseena Wilson of Princesstown, and Meera Sipasad of Gupta Trace Mission Road in Freeport. I've got some commercials to take us to the top of 11. You guys know how busy it is these days. So all of our requested music will come up on the flip side of the clock. Remember, coming up as well, ticket giveaways to check out Naeen Avili, courtesy of VIC Movies Limited, and at 12:15, a very special bhajan release by the music boss Raymond Ramnarayan, together with his son Vinesh. Shandar continues.
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This is your 11 a.m. news update on radio and TV Jagriti. Sharing the details, I am Clarice Mango. A 67-year-old bakery owner returned to find her establishment ransacked and $3,800 missing following an overnight break-in at Mickey's Bakery, Montgomery Junction, Tobago. The woman secured the business at around 7:15 p.m. on Monday, October 12th, locking all doors and windows before leaving. When she returned at around 6 a.m. the following day, she discovered that the office had been ransacked and the wires connected to the DVR for the camera system had been cut. A check revealed that $3,800 was missing from a plastic bottle used to store the business's cash float. The intruder or intruders reportedly entered and exited the premises through a vent. Investigations are continuing. In other news, a woman dining at a restaurant in Invaders Bay, Port of Spain, was alerted to suspicious bank card transactions while thieves allegedly broke into her vehicle and stole her handbag containing valuables. The incident was reported at around 6:15 p.m. on Tuesday, October 13th, after the woman parked and secured her red Nissan X-Trail outside Amara's restaurant before going inside. She began receiving email alerts indicating that her Republic Bank credit cards were being used at several businesses, including Jumbo Foods in Barataria, Happiness Supermarket in Barataria, and Golden City Supermarket in San Juan. The transactions included two purchases of $297.55 each at Jumbo Foods, while four transactions at Happiness Supermarket totaled $916.85. A further $305 purchase was recorded at Golden City Supermarket. When the woman checked her vehicle, she discovered that the rear left passenger window had been smashed and her handbag was missing from beneath the front passenger seat. The stolen items included her bank cards, an engagement ring valued at $4,500, earphones worth $200, and a company-issued Samsung A22 phone valued at $2,000. Police inquiries are continuing. That was your 11 a.m. news update on radio and TV Jagriti. I am Clarice Mango. Sitaram.

0: Budget Bites, a look at some of the provisions of fiscal 2027.
1: Finance Minister the Honourable Devendranath Tanku outlined initiatives in the 2027 National Budget to support students and expand access to educational resources.
2: During her 30 years in Parliament, the member for Siparia built a legacy of revolutionizing education in Trinidad and Tobago. In the 2027 fiscal year, we will continue this transformation with the following initiatives. The Pearl Initiative, which was scoped and designed over the last year to assist students with cognitive challenges, is set to be implemented in fiscal 2027. This will benefit almost 16,000 children immediately. To ensure that our students are technologically prepared, we expanded digital educational resources and electronic learning to 200,000 students, 12,000 teachers, and 1,500 administrators. We are establishing after-school study centers for students from Standard 1 to 3 in 100 schools, comprising 65 primary schools and 35 secondary schools across 7 educational districts. Mr. Speaker, we promise to elevate our children. We promise to elevate the educational system. Mr. Speaker, promise made, promise kept, and more to come.
1: That was Minister of Finance, the Honourable Devendranath Tanku, outlining education initiatives in the 2027 National Budget.
0: This has been Budget Bites, a look at some of the provisions of fiscal 2027. This was a production of the Information Division, Office of the Prime Minister.
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1: Well, I do hope you enjoy that one, Mr. Yusuf Muhammad of Claxtonby, and thank you so much for singing for us. We're at 12 past 11. If you're just joining us, friends, you're just in time for hour number two of Radio Jagmiti's premium program, Shandar, this terrific Thursday morning. It's Thursday, 15th October 2026, and it's

on the Jack Ritchie Network. Yours truly, the Sunshine Girl, in your company, friends. Let's head to our WhatsApp messages. So many of them to acknowledge. Sitaram and Shubna Ratri to Chandrani Sukhdev of Sangri Chiquito and Sangri Grandi. She is wishing her dolls Mahima and Shuri Anandi a beautiful day. Brilliant sunshine today, Chandrani. Enjoy it all. Shiva Baba's blessings and the blessings of Devi Skandamata today. To Auntie Betty Singh of Albany in New York, may your Thursday be wonderful and blessed, Auntie Betty. Thank you for checking in and logging on to us. Jai Sitaram to Angela C. Charan out there on Avocat. Also to Sharmila of Tableland. And she's remembering her wonderful father. She says, gone to the great beyond. Gone from her side, but never from her heart. Always lovingly remembered. And that requested song, my dear, will come up a little bit later on for sure. Lots of love to Mom, Indra Susanka, and the rest of the family. Here's wishing, it says here, beautiful sister Reshma of Las Lomas, a wonderful day at work. She's listening. The girl with the loving hands who makes delicious food for all of her family. Everything that you do, Resh, is very much appreciated by Meera. And the rest, Durga Mata's choicest and richest blessings to you. Sitaram to Nirmala Sukhun out there on Welcome Road, Kanupia. And she says she is a huge fan of the singing of Mr. Yusuf Muhammad. And she is wishing her dad, Mr. Kumar Sukhun, a blessed day. She says, love you, Daddy. You're truly a blessed father to have such an amazing daughter, Mr. Kumar. Sitaram to Auntie Savi and Uncle Gulcharan Suknanan out there in McBean. Happy, happy Thursday, guys. Hope all is wonderful. And may your day, Auntie Savi and Uncle Gulcharan, be as blessed as you both are. Love to the children, Dave and Vanessa, as well as the grandkids, Emily and Ara. Shubh Navratri to all of your loved ones. Greetings to Sherry Ram Logan checking in. Have a great and blessed Thursday, Sherry. We always love hearing from you. Greetings to Rhea Ramnarine out there in Freeport. She says she's so excited to hear the new release by the music boss Raymond Ramnarine and his son Vinesh. That is definitely coming up, Rhea. In the next hour, we'll be chatting live with Vinesh. Yes. So continue to keep it on. Greetings to Vishan Mahabir out there in Diego Martin. He says Shandar has some real superstars and song stars always calling in, and you know what? We love them so much. So I agree, Vishan. Only the superstars are on to Shandar. Best wishes to Mr. Bansraj Dave out there in North Carolina, listening, working, and enjoying. Have a beautiful one. Mr. Dave is hailing out to his bhai Steve and family of Charlotte, North Carolina, his wife Leela, children Amit, Yashoda and family, the grandchildren and all family members of Princesstown, Canada and the U.S. Glad to have you on board, Mr. Dave. Sitaram to Oma Prasad of San Fernando, extending Sitaram to all. Thank you, Oma, for your blessed company. We also have with us Rauti Nandlal, Auntie Indra Bagan Ramdat, Geeta and David Devnarine of Edmonton in Alberta. Thank you so much, Geeta. Glad that you enjoyed that bhajan by the Sunshine Girl in the first hour. It is negative one today. Mostly sunny skies, but the high will be 12 degrees. Enjoy it all. Geetan, special blessings to my Edmonton Parivar. Monica, Radhika, Rohan, Stephen, Emily, little Luna, little Lucky. And to David, of course. Bhagwan's choicest blessings. So time to get into the requested selection by Haseena Wilson-ji. She is wishing her wonderful blessed son Stanley a very happy birthday. So many others have requested this one as well. Let's see here. Vishan Mahabir of Diego Martin. He says he absolutely loves the voice of Preeti Pandit. Also requesting it was Christy Siulal and family. She says this bhajan always melts her heart. It's also dedicated for Abby, wishing her brother-in-law, Vishy, a very happy birthday in advance. God's blessing.

Blessings to you, Vishy. Good health, wealth, happiness, and prosperity. Enjoy your birthday when it rolls around. This one was also requested by Alicia and Donald of Claxton Bay. So you see, Auntie Hasina, not just you, but everybody is requesting this one. Special blessings as well to the most gorgeous doll in the universe. Blessed Princess Belle. That's her actual name. And she is just like Princess Belle. Happy Thursday to you, my darling. I hope all is wonderful. And she is extending birthday greetings to her brother Kieran and dad Chris Ramdad. It's coming in from Belle, the Lakshmi of the home. It's also coming in from Kishan, Krish, Kavish, and Kiara. And there are so many celebrations because Belle's in-laws, Uncle Chris and Auntie Kamla, are celebrating their wedding anniversary. No better way to celebrate than by enjoying this one by your favorite Preeti Pandit. One of the most requested this Navratri and this Diwali. And you know, it's only been 5 days since the release of this one by Preeti. So great job, Preeti. I'm not sure if she's listening, but this one's absolutely divine and really, truly reflective of the sweetheart Preeti is. A medical doctor in the making and one of the most divine individuals ever. She's got such a wealth of talent and a most gorgeous doll as well, she is. Nachte milenge Hanumana. A most divine musical offering for 2026.

The voice there, Preeti Pandit, bringing our time to 23 past 11. And we dedicate the next birthday song for Shiva, the nephew of Meera C. Prasad of Gupta Trace Mission Road in Freeport, celebrating his birthday. And also for Stanley, celebrating his birthday. Also dedicating this one for Kiran Ramdad, Uncle Chris Ramdad. Happy, happy birthday to you wonderful gentlemen. All those celebrating today, we wish you the blessings of the Devi, now and always. After this one, we've got some commercial commitments. We've got our Devi feature with Pandit Navin Omadath Maharaj coming up. We've got our Chalisa of the day, the Guru Chalisa. And then closer to the top of noon, our health segment. 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
9: Om Devi Skandamatayai Namaha. The fifth day of Navratri is dedicated to Goddess Skandamata, the fifth manifestation of Goddess Durga and the mother of Swami Kartikeya, who was chosen by the Devatas as their commander-in-chief in the war against the demons. The image of Devi Skandamata portrays her holding Lord Skanda in his infant form and a lotus in her right hand. She has four arms, three eyes, and a bright complexion. She is also called as Padmasani, since she is often depicted seated on a lotus flower. She is also worshipped in the form of Parvati, Maheshwari, or Mata Gauri. The left arm of the goddess is in a pose to grant boon to her devotees. The legend says that Tarakasura, a great demon, once pleased Lord Brahma. And his great devotion and extremely tough penance, he asked Brahma to shower his blessings and make him immortal. Lord Brahma denied him this blessing, saying no one can escape death. Tarakasura acted smart and asked for the death by the son of Lord Shiva, since he thought Lord Shivji would never get married. Tarakasura started tormenting the people on earth. Fearing his strength would cause destructions, the devatas requested Lord Shivji to wed. He agreed and married Goddess Parvati. Their child, Lord Kartikeya Skanda Kumar, demolished Tarakasura. Devi Skandamata is a symbol of the mother-son relationship. By worshipping her, one gets immense love and affection from her and get all desires fulfilled. You may attain supreme joy even in this very mortal world. Her worship automatically includes the worship of Lord Kartikeya in his child form. Ma Skandamata resides in the Vishuddhi Chakra, symbolizing the aspects of creativity, communication. Bhoga bananas is offered to the goddess to keep devotees in good health. Chant this mantra to worship Goddess Skandamata. Singhasana gata nityam padma srita karadvaya shubhada astu sada devi skandamata yashasvini.

0: 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It came to you with the kind compliments of
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0: Sitaraman, welcome to our viewers and listeners. This is the Jagriti News at Noon. I am Clarice Mango with the headlines. TTPS warns public of sharing content involving minors. Top Cop praises results of mobile police posts. And in world news, Kenya records its second case of Ebola. Thank you for joining us. Top story this afternoon. The Trinidad and Tobago Police Service is warning the public to avoid sharing content of children that may be harmful. This statement comes after a video of a missing 13-year-old girl was shared on social media when she was safely located by the Hunter's search and rescue team. Speaking at a TTPS media briefing on Wednesday, communications manager Joanne Archie said images and videos of missing children should no longer be circulated once they have been located.
1: The purpose for posting the photograph is to ensure that we find that person safe, and persons who, on seeing the photograph, could identify, well, they saw this person in the

0: this district or that district. However, as soon as the person is found, the photograph is taken down. And it is not to be used any further because these things can affect, especially in the case of a child.
1: Sergeant Nevin Catterson of the Anti-Kidnapping Unit noted a decline in the number of missing persons cases in 2026.
2: At a total of 307 persons reported missing, 135 of those were minors. Of those, 283 were accounted for, including 20 deceased, of which two were minors. At present, we have 24 persons unaccounted for, and three of those are minors. Compared to 2025, we had 341 reports of missing persons, 150 of those were minors.
1: Inspector Jason Phillip provided an update on kidnapping for ransom cases in 2026, saying there was a slight increase. However, all hostages were safely located.
3: Six reports of kidnapping for ransom. In 2026, we have seven, one more reported kidnapping for ransom. Hostages safely located for 2026. For the six kidnappings, six persons were safely located, rescued and released. 2026, seven kidnappings for ransom, seven persons safely located and released.
1: In other news, Police Commissioner Alistair Guevara says the newly established mobile police posts throughout Trinidad and Tobago have been very successful. Speaking at the commissioning of the mobile post in Signal Hill, Mr. Guevara shared results recorded by the posts in Taruba, Eddie Hart and Grand Bazaar.
4: Conducted 978 mobile patrols, 224 foot patrols, 70 operations and exercises. And those activities resulted in 29 arrests, 151 fixed penalty notices being issued.
1: Defense Minister Wayne Stage praised these results, saying he will continue to defend the government's decision to install the posts.
5: It is meant to bring the police closer to the communities. It is meant to ensure that that law enforcement is strategically placed so that there would be timely interceptions. And once there are timely interceptions, that is one of the greatest deterrence methods that yields results.
1: In more news, the government has proposed a substantial increase in funding for the Land for the Landless program in fiscal 2027, with its allocation rising from $3 million to $50 million. The program is a government initiative under the Ministry of Land and Legal Affairs and provides low- and middle-income citizens with access to fully serviced residential lots at a subsidized cost. According to the Social Sector Investment Program 2027, the program will receive an additional $47 million.

0: In international news, Kenya reported a second case of Ebola on Wednesday, about a week after recording its first case on October 5th. France 24 tells us more.
1: This new patient is a 39-year-old man. He's a relative of the patient zero, this man who traveled from DRC to Kenya and who died of Ebola here in Nairobi last week. According to the Ministry of Health, the two men came in close contact and that's how he was contaminated. Still, according to the Ministry of Health, he developed the first symptoms while he was already in quarantine here in Nairobi. He was experiencing joint pain, fatigue, as well as fever, and that's how the doctors discovered that he had Ebola, so he was tested, and the test came back positive. So he was transported to a designated facility where doctors have been trained to treat Ebola patients. Now, there are two good news. First, his chances of recovery are pretty high because he was attended very early after the first symptoms occurred. And then, since he was already in quarantine when the first symptoms appeared, he did not contaminate anyone here in Nairobi. So the chances to be contaminated here in Nairobi remain very low at the moment. But despite that, the Kenyan government wants to reassure the population that it is ready. 241 beds are available for Ebola patients in different hospitals across the country, and the Ministry of Health is still tracing contacts of the patient zero. 128 people have been identified so far, but 15 of them are yet to be found. So the Ministry of Health is calling on Kenyans to remain calm and to visit a nearby hospital as soon as they experience the following symptoms in order to avoid an Ebola outbreak in Kenya. These symptoms are fever, fatigue, joint pain, vomiting, diarrhea, and unexplained.

0: Regarding our weather for Trinidad and Tobago, hot and sunny daytime conditions interrupted at times by brief showers in some areas. There's also a low to medium chance for an isolated heavy shower or thunderstorm favoring western Trinidad during the afternoon. Temperatures will reach as high as 34 degrees Celsius in Trinidad and 33 degrees Celsius across in Tobago. Seas are slight to moderate with waves up to 1.5 meters in open waters and near calm in sheltered areas. We extend thanks to the TNT Met Office for providing this weather update. At this time, let's recap this afternoon's headlines. TTPS warns public of sharing content involving minors. Top Cop praises results of mobile police posts. And in world news, Kenya records its second case of Ebola. Wishing you a productive day ahead, I am Clarice Mango, closing the news at noon on radio and at TV Jagrity. See you around.
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1: 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Well, that's right, friends. And of course, I was not able to share with you our health segment in the last hour, and that's because our commercial log is so heavy these days. Feature your health segment now, and here's a friendly reminder as part of our health segment to take charge of your health by knowing your numbers. So what are we talking about? Do you actually know your blood glucose and cholesterol levels? Blood glucose tells you how much sugar is circulating in your blood, while cholesterol testing helps assess your risk of heart disease and stroke. Blood pressure can be a warning sign of diabetes, while unhealthy cholesterol levels can contribute to plaque buildup in your arteries. And here's the catch, both conditions can develop without

of your symptoms. So this is why regular health checks are so important. Speak with your healthcare provider about how often you should test, especially if you have a family history of diabetes, high cholesterol, or heart disease. 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So know your numbers. Keep those cholesterol levels below that 200 mark. Keep the blood sugar levels below 120. We know this. And of course, the blood pressure levels. 120 on 80 is what is most recommended, so we should try to keep our levels within those ranges as far as we can. That's your health segment for today on Shandar on Radio Jagvichi 102.7 FM. Aapka Dharam, Aapka Station. After this, we link live with Vinesh Ramnarayan of the band Dillina Dan, the son of the music boss himself, as he releases a most beautiful offering for Diwali 2026 in collaboration with his dad, the music boss himself. Stay tuned. We chat with Vinesh, who is currently in Orlando right now, after this.

Thursday afternoon. Sunshine Time Check is moving on to 13 past 12 o'clock. I know it's pretty rainy in some parts, but of course via Shandar, we always bring you the musical Sunshine. And as promised,

0: Ganesh is currently in Orlando, so he is joining us via the telephone. Sitaram, do you win?
1: Sitaram, Shirvani, and Sitaram to the entire Radio Geography family. How are you guys doing?
0: We are fabulous. And tell us, how are things with you? I know you're busy with school these days.
1: Yeah, I'm currently getting ready for classes, but I have to make the time and effort to come on air to release this beautiful budget, and I'm more than excited for you guys to hear it.
0: Now, we're so excited to share it with the world as well, Vin. Have you shared it anywhere else, by the way, maybe with family and friends, and what has the feedback been like?
1: Yes, so this project has definitely been a bit isolated when it comes to who has heard it or not. Like, it has been heard by like some family members just for feedback, and right. And for now it has been truly amazing. The approach that we approach the song was very calm and just tranquil, in terms of we took a lot of different aspects of it from different renditions. As you know, Shiva Kailash is such a beautiful bhajan, just about Lord Shiva, that divine presence and eternal glory that Lord Shiva brings to each and every one of us. And it was just truly amazing. I mean, I came back to Trinidad from school during the summer holidays. I had to record vocals and things like that. So a huge shout out goes to Backyard Studios and my cousin Arvin, who helped with that aspect of recording my vocals. Then when my dad, reached back from South Africa and his touring, he did his vocals separately. So it was definitely a collaboration that was in the works, and I'm so happy for it to be finished and for you guys to hear it.
0: Well, Vinesh, I want to echo your sentiments, because your spin and your dad's spin on this one is absolutely divine. It is so magical. I absolutely love what you guys did with it. And yes, we've heard several versions, but this one is absolutely unique. It's different. And I am sure our listeners are absolutely going to love it. Now, Vinesh, tell us a little bit about working with your dad. Do you feel the pressure in the studio sometimes? Because your dad is so highly acclaimed. He is the music boss. Do you feel pressured sometimes to get up to his standard?
1: I wouldn't say I feel pressured at all, because at least both for me, my brother, and my cousins, we've been embedded in this music industry.
0: From the time you were born.
1: Yes, from the time we were born, and our music has always been in our hearts. Now, it's more a hobby than anything else, because again, we all prioritize our schoolwork and education before music, and being able to balance that, being able to balance, education with music, it's such an amazing feeling, because especially with bhajans like Shiva Kailash, or when we have to release bhajans for Diwali, it's an amazing feeling in terms of like being able to get away from schoolwork alone, and there's definitely no pressure at all. It's up to us to, choose our songs and get feedback and things like that. And I mean, it was just truly amazing to, work with my dad in terms of producing the song and just getting the final product. It's just amazing.
0: Now, I am sure that you have lots of fun and lots of laughs in the studio as well when recording. Is that so?
1: Yes, definitely. Because
0: he is so much fun.
1: He is. And recording in the studio with family especially, you have that sense of ease, that sense to experiment and try new things. And I'm sure you've listened to the track. You would hear different aspects of the bhajan that is just so divine and so serene.
0: All of the elements just came together so beautifully, Vinesh. But growing up with your dad, he has touched lives the world over with his music. How has his journey, though, influenced your own musical aspirations? So I know you're busy with school, and yes, that is your main focus, but do you have your own aspirations as well for a part-time musical career?
1: Definitely. I've said this from the get-go, and this thought has been with me

0: throughout my entire life, just being able to, again, focus and prioritize my education, but at some point in life, being able to do music as a part-time hobby or part-time job, it's definitely in thought, and I am trying to reach there. But with dad, and not only with dad, but like my uncles, my grandfather, who paved the path for all of us, we see music as something greater. You know, music is definitely seen as something that brings us together as a community. It definitely heals the world, you know? And if I can make an impact in society to heal the world and make us stronger,
1: yes,
0: as people, then definitely I'll do that.
1: You are such a bright and a very positive young man. You are an inspiration and a role model to so many, Vinesh. Many wish they could achieve what you have already at this young age, and also to achieve that balance between music and school. That is really something difficult to do. So what advice would you give to younger people who are probably inspired by your life, your work and your music, your achievements, because you're also a national scholarship winner, just like your brother? So you've got the brains to go with the talent. What advice would you give to young people and young Hindus in particular who want to impact lives and touch the world through bhajans and our Hindu traditions?
0: Definitely, at a young age, try to figure out what your passion is. Don't stray away from that. Do what you love. Don't ever let anyone influence you to do differently as you would have been grown up. Just, there are a lot of negative people out there. And never stray from your beliefs, never stray from anything like that, and always remain positive, you know. Every day I'll be listening to my bhajans and getting into that mood, whether it's 5 minutes, whether it's an hour, anything like that. So just stay true and close to your religion, and just pray every day. Every day you just pray for yourself, pray for your family, pray for your friends, your loved ones, everyone around the world. And for me, being able to balance schoolwork with music, and not only that, because I have a lot of like different extracurricular activities out here in Orlando, just being able to use my time wisely, mm-hmm, and use it productively, it's definitely a major aspect of, you know, being able to do all these different things. So yeah.
1: Awesome advice, Vin. And I think that is exactly how your dad would have spoken. I'm listening to you and I'm hearing bits of your dad in your voice as well. So you're truly blessed. Any special, before we get into the bhajan, I know you've got class for one, your dad told me. So I'm not going to keep you much longer. Any special wish you have for all of Trinidad and Tobago, Orlando and the world this Diwali 2026? What would you like to see in the world if you had to make one wish for the world?
0: Just spreading that love and positivity. I think that's what we need the most right now. And in the presence of this bhajan, you know, may the blessings of Lord Shiva bring that light into our lives, that peace into our hearts, and the strength that we all need to overcome any challenges that we may face. A huge shout out goes to the entire production team at Backyard Studios, my uncle Richard, who would have mixed the song. It was mastered by Nikolai Green.
1: Okay.
0: And my dad as well, who was a driving force in the music. And a special shout out to Auntie Rawati Ramra for doing the background vocals, not only for this, but another bhajan, my solo bhajan that will be releasing very, very soon. So guys, stay tuned.
1: Oh, lovely. We've got another one to look forward to.
0: Yes,
1: can't wait.
0: You do. And for those of you all who do not know, the official music video will be dropping at 6 p.m. today.
1: Okay.
0: Yeah, that's today on my YouTube channel, Vinesh Ramra and Music. So a huge shout out goes to Vishan and the entire team at Orlando who would have shot that video at the Sri Lakshminarayan Mandir here in Orlando.
1: Oh, so it was shot in Orlando. Okay.
0: It was shot in Orlando, yes. So it's definitely a beautiful video with a story to tell. It's two people in two different parts. And they're joined by One Divine Power. And I can't wait for you guys to see that video as well. It's truly, truly
1: I
0: spectacular.
1: really can't wait. I know you dropped some snippets on social media, but we can't wait to see the full thing. And I can't wait to share this bhajan with all of our listeners as well. I want to extend congrats to you, Vin. I am so very proud of you and your brother, Varun, and my very good friend, the music boss himself. I know he's a huge fan of Radio Jagriti, and I know your dad sings so many songs of different genres, but this is where his heart is with the bhajans. I know he puts his heart, his soul, his everything, his passion into his music, but the bhajans are especially very, very dear to him. So love to the music boss, to Richard, and to your mom, Nayala. She is a goddess. She is your pillar of strength, I know, too. So
0: thank you so much. So, yes, she is.
1: So she lots of love to her. And she says that Vinesh is the best, the better looking of her two sons. Is that true? I don't want to put her in trouble. She did not say that. Both you and Varun are so very dear to her heart. So Vin, all yours to introduce your 2026 Diwali offering to the world.
0: Hi everyone, this is Vinesh Ram Narayan, and I hope you guys experience the divine power of devotion with Shiva Kailash Shukivasi, which features myself, Vinesh Ram Narayan, alongside my dad, the music boss, Raymond Ram Narayan, produced at Backyard Studios, and I hope you guys feel that eternal glory and divine presence of Lord Shiva.
1: Thank you so much. Thank you so much, Vinesh. Thank you for taking the time out to chat with us. Lots of love and all the best, all success in your future endeavors. Already looking forward to hear the next one, too.
0: Thank you so much, Sam. Have a good day.
1: You as well. Sitaram. Bye-bye.
0: Sitaram.
1: Chatting there with young Vinesh Ram Narayan, the very handsome, the very talented, the brilliant Vinesh Ram Narayan. He collaborates on this one with his dad, the music boss, Raymond Ram Narayan. And here on Radio Jagriti's premium program, Shandar, it's a pleasure to share it with the world. Shiva Kailasho Kevasi, Raymond Ram Narayan, alongside his son, Vinesh.

So beautiful and so poor raising, my goodness. We know that Raymond is the music boss, but Vinish, buddy, you are a music boss in your own regard as well. Fabulous vocals, and one can really feel the soul, heart and passion poured into every note of this beautiful bhajan, Shiv Ke Lasho Ke Vasi. There is so much honesty and sincerity in the vocals, a profound depth of devotion in the lyrics, and so much divine energy, guys. This is amazing. The coming together of Vinish and his dad, Raymond, nothing short of magical. Their voices blended so wonderfully together. This is not a song. This is not a bhajan. This is a divine offering to the world. Thank you so much, little buddy Vinish, and one of my best friends, the music boss, Raymond Ramnarayan, for sharing this one on Radio Jagwachi's premium program, Shandar. It's been added to the playlist of Radio Jagwachi this Navratri Diwali. If you love it, feel free to request it via 312-3901. We already can't wait for the music video. In fact, the music boss just sent me the music video for the bhajan.

0: I feel really, really special. But on socials, as Vinesh said, you can look out for it at 6 p.m. today. Let's get some feedback right now. Angie Ram of Buen Intento, Princess Town, says, wonderful job also. Auntie Savvy and the Sugnanan family say, well done. Excellent work by the Ramnarine family. Mr. Alan Laltu of Fort Lauderdale says, great job. Excellent music boss. And Vinesh, Rhea Ramnarine, who's one of the biggest fans of Raymond, says, Lord Shiva's choicest blessings to sweet Vinesh and the music boss. Congratulations. It is so lovely. Susan Cleaver says, wonderful selection. And Elsie of Williamsville says, I absolutely love all of their bhajans every single year. God's choicest blessings to the Ramnarine family. So there we go. It's been a pleasure sharing this one with you, friends. Raymond Ramnarine alongside Vinesh Ramnarine with Shiva Kailasho Kevasi, and a big shout out to Nayala, Auntie Bella, and to Richard Ramnarine, also to the music boss who is on his way to Spain right now, representing the red, white, and black. Enjoy, Ray. And thank you for all that you do for culture. Listening to Vinesh and Varun and Arvind and Amrish, we can tell that the future of our music, the future of our culture and dharma are in great hands. So, so very proud of these young men, G3, Dylan Adan, following in the footsteps and the legacy of their grandfather, the late Ramnarine Tol Munilal, and their uncle, the late Rennie Ramnarine. Mind-blowing congratulations. Devi Ma's blessings and Lord Shiva's choicest blessings to you, Vinesh, Raymond, and the entire Dylan Adan family. Let's take in some messages at this time.
1: Right, the lime on. 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

Well, it's now time, friends, for Hablo Español. La palabra para hoy is bajito. The word for today is short. Bajo or bajito. Short. Bajo or bajito. Short. For example, ese niño es muy bajito. That little boy is very short. Ese niño es muy bajito. That little boy is very short. Ese niño es muy bajito. That little boy is very short. Bajo or bajito. Short. Bajo or bajito. Short. That's our word for today on Hablo Español. Do join with us again tomorrow as we learn yet another word in the wonderful language of Spanish. El Español. Stay with us. The fourth and final hour of Shandar is next. Our golden oldies hour.

0: This is the Jagat Afternoon News Capsule for today, Thursday, October 15th. Saint Sitaraman, welcome. I am Jason Kalu. There are now 6 mobile police posts operational in the country, 3 in Trinidad and 3 across in Tobago. Speaking at the commissioning of the mobile post in Signal Hill, Commissioner of Police Alistair Guevara described the posts as beacons of comfort in communities and shared the results recorded by the posts in Taruba, Etihad and Grand Bazaar in less than 1 month of operation.
1: Conducted 978 mobile patrols, 224 foot patrols, 70 operations and exercises, and those activities resulted in 29 arrests, 151 fixed penalty notices being issued.
0: To international news, there has been an arrest in the cold case killing of Michelle Parker, a Florida mother who went missing not long after she appeared on a TV court show with her ex-fiancé in 2011. ABC News has more.
2: An arrest in the cold case killing of a Florida mother who went missing not long after she appeared on the People's Court with her ex-fiancé back in 2011. Michelle Parker and Dale Smith Jr. went on the show to settle a dispute over a $5,000 engagement ring.
3: He gets pretty malicious and vindictive, and he's a mean person, especially when he's been drinking.
2: Police say Smith was the last one to see Parker after she dropped their kids off at his house in Orlando. Investigators say her car was later found nearby and her phone was recovered from a lake, but her body was never found. Police say they didn't have the evidence to charge Smith until now, thanks to advancements in technology.
4: We re-examined testimony and conflicting statements made by the suspect and used advanced and digital forensics to uncover and analyze additional evidence.
5: Vehicles, electronic devices, phones, computers, we were able to better interpret that evidence today than what we were able to do back in 2011.
2: Parker's mother reacting in tears.
6: It's like the happiest day, because she deserves this.
7: I'm just glad he's where he's at.
2: Smith has denied involvement in Parker's disappearance. Police have not yet provided specifics as to what evidence led to his arrest.
0: Well, this was the afternoon news capsule on Radio 1 TV Jagati. Stay with us for more newscasts this evening as we continue to keep you informed on the happenings in Trinidad and Tobago. I am Jason Kalu Sitaram.

0: Budget Bites, a look at some of the provisions of fiscal 2027.
1: Customs plays an important role in trade facilitation, revenue collection, and the movement.

0: of goods into and out of Trinidad and Tobago. Minister of Finance, the Honorable Devendranath Tanku, in his presentation of the 2027 National Budget, says upgrade and modernization of customs operations will improve efficiency and strengthen the administration of the country's borders and trade processes.
1: The Customs and Excise Division was burdened with manual processes, limited payment options, depleted human resources, dilapidated infrastructure, and outdated ICT systems. Today, we are building a modernized and adequately staffed, technology-driven Customs and Excise Division. Last year, I committed to increase the staffing of the division. To date, we have onboarded 120 officers at various levels to support surveillance, cargo examination, and border enforcement. The upgrade of Asikuda, which commenced in October 2025 under our team, is advancing in partnership with UNTAD. This initiative strengthens risk management and aligns with government's overarching digitization framework. Complementing this initiative is the Asihub Port Community System, which electronically connects customs with shipping agents, port operators, and other trading partners. Mr. Speaker, together these systems improve cargo visibility, reduce processing delays, and help position Trinidad and Tobago as a more competitive and investment-friendly trading environment.
0: Minister of Finance, the Honorable Devendranath Tanku, on the modernization of customs for fiscal 2027 and beyond.
2: This has been Budget Bites, a look at some of the provisions of fiscal 2027. This was a production of the Information Division, Office of the Prime Minister.
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the voices there. Nitin Mukesh. Oh, and Lata Mangeshkar, that's from Kranti. Zindagi ki na toote ladi. Bringing our time to 15 past 1 o'clock. It was requested very early this morning by Sharmila of Table End. She says her dad really enjoyed that one a whole lot. Yeah. May his atma continue to rest with Bhagwan Shri Krishna. If you're just joining us, friends, welcome to the fourth and final hour of today's presentation of Shandar. It's Thursday, 15th October, 2026. And day five of Ashvin Navratri, we pay homage to the mother in the form of Skandamata. So may her blessings continue to be with us, friends. So this is our golden oldies hour. It's aired at this time Thursday afternoons and also on Sunday afternoons from 2 to 3pm. We relive classic golden melodies, nostalgic and evergreen, from as far back as the 1940s to the 1980s. And before we get into the next one, let's say Sitaram to Auntie Golly and Uncle Bridge Lal of Papri Road in Lengua, their granddaughter Haley. Sitaram as well to Auntie Baby. She says, wonderful programming as usual. Thank you, Auntie Baby. Blessings to Shouter Ram Singh Bhagwan Singh and her husband Balram of Tableland, Angie Ram of Buen Intento Princess Town, wishing everyone Devi Mata's choicest blessings. Also with us, Auntie Sandra Kisun of Matilda in Princess Town. She's wishing the blessings of the Gurus, Bhagwan Vishnu and Devi Ma, to her two sons, her two grandsons and daughter-in-law Shelley out there in Queens. She says, Vinesh and Raymond sang that bhajan so beautifully. Glad that you enjoyed it, Auntie Sandra. I know Kasturi ji enjoyed as well. Kasturi and Harold Ramlal of Diggity Trace, Clark Road in Pinal. She says, Sitaram, beautiful sunshine girl, extending congratulations to father and son, Vinesh and Raymond. Such an awesome bhajan. It is really sweet. God's blessings to them both from the Ramnanan family, as well as the Ramlals of Clark Road in Pinal. Sitaram to Auntie Savvy and Uncle Gulcharan Sugnanan, continuing to enjoy. Also Elsie of Williamsville, extending Shubh Navratri to all, especially her children, her grandson Charles, and to everyone else. Thank you, Elle, for always being with me. And also Sitaram to Susan Cleaver and her pet puppy Tiger. Tiger looks so cute. Have a great afternoon, Susan. So I've got some ticket giveaways at this time, friends. You've been hearing lots about Nayi Naveli, I'm sure, via our airwaves. It's a film that stars Yami Gautam. It is a beautiful film with a Navratri theme as well. So it's perfect for this auspicious period. Nayi Naveli will be released in India, in Trinidad and Tobago, and around the world tomorrow. And for those of you in Trinidad, you can check it out at South Park Chen, San Fernando, Caribbean Cinemas Atrium City, Cine Central, Price Plaza in Chaguanas, and at Cinema City, Cineplex 3, South Haven Mall in Daybay. So you've got four choices. I've got tickets, though, for the South Park Cinema in San Fernando and Caribbean Cinemas 8 in Trin City. So you know the drill. Send me a WhatsApp right now with your name and whether it's South Park or Trin City you'd like to see the movie at. It's as simple as that. And you get the opportunity to check out Nayi Naveli, simultaneously releasing with India and the world tomorrow, Friday, 16th October. 312-3901. Those are the digits to send me your name and the name of

the theatre, you're checking out the film at, you'd like to check it out at, we've got South Park and we've got Trin City, 312-3901. 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

9 minutes to go before the top of 2 o'clock, friends, and that means it's wrap-up time for today's presentation of Shandar. But let's say congratulations to all of our Movie Pass winners. Ryuchi Ganesh, Darren Bihari, Fareed Ali, Suzanne Cleaver, Kiran Pablo, Sitram Shastri, Anita Ramdeo, Sintra Bagan Daniel, and Indra Bagan Ramdat. 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Congratulations, guys. Remember, when you are picking up your tickets, walk with one form of ID. And of course, you're picking up here at Radio and TV Jagwiti. We are located at the corner of Paji Extension and the Churchill Roosevelt Highway in Tunapuna. Again, congrats to Ryuchi Ganesh, Darren Bihari, Fareed Ali, Suzanne Cleaver, Kiran Pablo, Sitram Shastri, Anita Ramdeo, Sintra Bagan Daniel, and Indra Bagan Ramdat. I know Auntie Indra is also extending happy birthday greetings to her dear niece, Dr. Nirala, celebrating her birthday today. Lots of love to you, Dr. Nirala. From your mom and dad, Shariza and Robbie, your two sisters, Anushka and Varsha, your loving children, Arav and Ara, your loving nephew, Azir. It's also coming in from Navindra and his parents, as well as your sister-in-law. From your aunties Indra, Sintra and Sherry, Uncle Kishore and all of your cousins, they wish you the happiest birthday ever. Dr. Nirala, blessings for many more wonderful ones to come. Sitaram to my bro, Jeffrey Indelsing out there in Lapai. How are you, Jeff? It's been a while. I know you're always listening though. Bhagwan's blessings to you as well as to Auntie Sumintra, to Anna, Linda, Fareed, to Tanil. And yes, I know the late great Mr. Lapai would have said there's only one Vani, and that's Shirvani. He is so very much missed. May he continue to rest with Bhagwan Shri Krishna. Sitaram to lovely Indrani Sukhdev of Orlando, Florida. Hope you're feeling better, my dear. I know you're always listening, always logged on, and I know you know how busy it is too here, but great to have you always. Give all of my love to Varsha, Vishala, Little Nirveer, Nihal, Marlon, Olivia, and Kanali. Thank you so much as well to Rhea Ramnarayan for keeping me company. The gorgeous Madhu Salik Mansar. I know how the household chores go, girl. So delighted to keep you company throughout it all. Thank you so much, Angie, of Buen Intento Princess Town, keeping me company today. And to the little Devi Ambhavani, Durga Mata's choicest blessings. Ambhavani is going to be Skanda Mata today at the El Socorro Hindu Mandir. How lovely. I hope you take lots of photos, Angie. So exciting to get the little ones involved, especially with the Kumari Puja during this time. Thank you so much, Auntie Joyce Mahabir of St. Julian and Princess Town, for your company today, Auntie Savi Suknanan, and of course, to Katie Suklal of Plumitar. Today marks 6 years since the passing of her husband. Lovingly missed and remembered by not only Katie, but also his 5 wonderful children, Sunil, Sunita, Vidya, Satish, and Kavita. May you forever cherish the memories, Katie, and may those memories always bring you strength. The Maverick, Jason Kalu, is next on Dil Dhadak Nedo. I'll be back, God's willing, tomorrow, 10 a.m. to 2 p.m. for your Friday Shandar. Doing this one for Mr. Rajiv Sunarain, who's been with me since the start of Shandar. Bhagwan's blessings to you, Mr. Sunarain. Have a great afternoon.

0: This is the Jagriti Afternoon News Capsule for today, Thursday, October 15th. Saint Sitaraman, welcome. I am Jason Kalu. There are now 6 mobile police posts operational in the country, 3 in Trinidad and 3 across in Tobago. Speaking at the commissioning of the mobile post in Signal Hill, Commissioner of Police Alyssa Guevara described the posts as beacons of comfort in communities and shared the results recorded by the posts in Taruba, Etihad and Grand Bazaar in less than 1 month of operation.
1: Conducted 978 mobile patrols, 224 foot patrols, 70 operations and exercises, and those activities resulted in 29 arrests, 151 fixed penalty notices being issued.
0: To international news, there has been an arrest in the cold case killing of Michelle Parker, a Florida mother who went missing not long after she appeared on a TV court show with her ex-fiancé in 2011. ABC News has more.
2: An arrest in the cold case killing of a Florida mother who went missing not long after she appeared on the People's Court with her ex-fiancé back in 2011. Michelle Parker and Dale Smith Jr. went on the show to settle a dispute over a $5,000 engagement ring.
3: He gets pretty malicious and vindictive, and he's a mean person, especially when he's been drinking.
2: Police say Smith was the last one to see Parker after she dropped their kids off at his house in Orlando. Investigators say her car was later found nearby and her phone was recovered from a lake, but her body was never found. Police say they didn't have the evidence to charge Smith until now, thanks to advancements in technology.
4: We re-examined testimony and conflicting statements made by the suspect and used advanced and digital forensics to uncover and analyze additional evidence.
5: Vehicles, electronic devices, phones, computers, we were able to better interpret that evidence today than what we were able to do back in 2011.
2: Parker's mother reacting in tears.
6: It's like the happiest day, because she deserves this.
7: I'm just glad he's where he's at.
2: Smith has denied involvement in Parker's disappearance. Police have not yet provided specifics as to what evidence led to his arrest.
0: Well, this was the afternoon news capsule on Radio 1 TV Jagriti. Stay with us for more newscasts this evening as we continue to keep you informed on the happenings in Trinidad and Tobago. I am Jason Galu Sitaram.

0: Budget Bites, a look at some of the provisions of fiscal 2027.
1: As Trinidad and Tobago navigates the rainy season, Minister of Finance, the Honourable Devendranath Tanku, outlines the National Budget 2027 measures to strengthen disaster preparedness and reduce flooding and erosion in vulnerable communities.
2: Over the past year, we advanced several critical disaster preparedness and flood mitigation projects. Mr. Speaker, this is important. 51 projects for resilient dredges and drainage clearance works. 90,000 sandbags were distributed through municipal corporations. 6,000 community emergency response team volunteers were trained to strengthen disaster preparedness in communities. The community flood early warning system was enhanced to give earlier warning signals to at-risk communities. And the ODPM and DMUs at the Municipal Corporation benefited from increased emergency shelter supplies and specialized rescue equipment. Mr. Speaker, we will deepen this preventative approach in fiscal 2027 through an allocation of $30 million to the Flood Mitigation and Erosion Control Program. This will announce new projects along critical watercourses throughout Trinidad and progress the new phase of rehabilitation and other interventions aimed at reducing flooding and erosion in vulnerable communities.
1: That was the Minister of Finance, the Honourable Devendranath Tanku.
0: This has been Budget Bites, a look at some of the provisions of fiscal 2027. This was a production of the Information Division, Office of the Prime Minister.
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I am Jason Glue in your company until 4 p.m. giving music to make you smile, keeping you inspired. On this a terrific Thursday afternoon, it's an overcast one. Nevertheless, a terrific Davy Man's Choices blessings to each and every one of you as we continue to celebrate Ashwin Navratri 2026 right here on your number one. Many thanks going out to the Sunshine Girl, Shivani Sukai, spending sunshine entertaining you all the way till 2 p.m. Watch again tomorrow at 10 a.m. for Thank God It's Friday's edition of the program, Shandar. And for all those celebrating their birthday, happy, happy birthday. You're celebrating anniversary. Well, happy anniversary to you. What's coming up in our programming this afternoon at 4 p.m. Join Keshav Maharaj on Vishwa Patrika. 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And at 6:30.

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So keep it locked. Let's open with some wonderful bhajans. Right here on your number one.

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7: And 27 minutes to go to the top of 3 p.m. Let's say Sitaram and happy Thursday. Going out to Auntie Doreen Farangwa, Sitaram to Auntie Sherry Ram Logan, Auntie Geet and Uncle David of Canada, Auntie Jane of Endeavour, Uncle Ramesh out in Florida, and not forgetting Auntie Elsie and family of Williamsville. Wishing you guys a terrific Thursday afternoon. Your fun fact this afternoon has to do with pine trees. A very interesting one. Of course, yes, rain is falling, so this ties very well. That's your hint. But in the meantime, let's head into our sponsored feature, Worshipping the Nine Forms of the Devi, with Pandit Navin Umadat Maharaj.
8: 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It's coming to you with the kind compliments of...
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2: Om Devi Skandamatayai Namaha. The fifth day of Navratri is dedicated to Goddess Skandamata, the fifth manifestation of Goddess Durga and the mother of Swami Kartikeya, who was chosen by the Devatas as their commander-in-chief in the war against the demons. The image of Devi Skandamata portrays her holding Lord Skanda in his infant form and a lotus in her right hand. She has four arms, three eyes and a bright complexion. She is also called as Padmasani, since she is often depicted seated on a lotus flower. She is also worshipped in the form of Parvati, Maheshwari or Mata Gauri. The left arm of the goddess is in a pose to grant boon to her devotees. The legend says that Tarakasura, a great demon, once pleased Lord Brahma. And his great devotion and extremely tough penance, he asked Brahma to shower his blessings and make him immortal. Lord Brahma denied him this blessing, saying no one can escape death. Tarakasura acted smart and asked for the death by the son of Lord Shiva, since he thought Lord Shivji would never get married. Tarakasura started tormenting the people on earth. Fearing his strength would cause destructions, the Devatas requested Lord Shivji to wed. He agreed and married Goddess Parvati. Their child, Lord Kartikeya Skanda Kumar, demolished Tarakasura. Devi Skandamata is a symbol of the mother-son relationship. By worshipping her, one gets immense love and affection from her and get all desires fulfilled. You may attain supreme joy even in this very mortal world. Her worship automatically includes the worship of Lord Kartikeya in his child form. Ma Skandamata resides in the Vishuddhi Chakra, symbolizing the aspects of creativity, communication. Bhoga bananas is offered to the goddess to keep devotees in good health. Chant this mantra to worship Goddess Skandamata. Singhasana gata nityam padma srita karadvaya shubhada astu sada devi skandamata yashasvini.

0: You have been listening to our Navratri feature, Worshipping the Nine Forms of Devi with Pandit Navin Omanath Maharaj. It came to you with the kind compliments of
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3: The Maverick is on.

And 7 minutes to go to the top of 3 p.m. Let's say Cedar Ramon, good afternoon. Going out to Auntie Jonah in Gambia, Florida. Is wishing you guys a terrific Thursday afternoon. And your fun fact this afternoon has to do with pine trees. Now get this one. Pine trees can tell if it's about to rain. If you see a pine cone, take a close look. If it's closed, that's because the air is humid, which can indicate rain is on its way. Let me repeat that. If you see a pine cone, take a close look at the pine cone. If it's closed, that's because the air is humid, which can indicate rain is on its way. Simple but very effective. Well, for those that have access to watching a pine cone, a pine tree, you can actually observe this. And that, my friends, is your fun fact for your Thursday afternoon.

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2: The executive and devotees of the Port of Spain Hindu Mandir extend an invitation to one and all to their Sunday morning service and Diwali Puja to be held on Sunday 25th October from 9 a.m. For further information, contact 704-7990. The Vishnu Boys Hindu College Satsang Group presents Garba and Dandi Aras 2026 to be held on the school's compound on October 17, 2026 from 5 to 9 p.m. Refreshments and Dandiya sticks will be available for purchase on the day and all are invited. 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
3: The Bharatiya Vidya Abhyas Mandali, SDMS Branch 334 of Watt Street, Garab invites all to their three-night Devi Yajna commencing on Thursday 15th October to Saturday 17th October 2026. Devotional hours are 7 p.m. nightly. Officiating will be Pandit Adesh Maharaj, Pandit Anand Maharaj and Pandit Varun Hari Prasad. The Karani Hindu Mandir, SDMS Branch 280, located Siwala Street, Karani, invites you to their three nights Mahadevi Yajna commencing on Wednesday 14th October to Friday 16th October 2026. Devotional hours are 6 p.m. nightly. Officiating will be Pandit Harish Maharaj. The members of the Omkar Shiv Mandir SDMS Branch 333 of Garth Road, Williamsville, invites you to their three-night Ramayan Yajna, commencing on Thursday, 22nd October, terminating on Saturday, 24th October 2026. Devotional hours are 7 p.m. nightly. Officiating will be Pandit Navin Omadat Maharaj.
2: The executive and devotees of the Lakshmi Narayan Bhakti Mandali, SDMS Branch 48, located on the compound of the Chunapuna Hindu School, invite all to the following October events. Kanyakumari Puja to be held on Sunday 18th October at 2 p.m. Satyanarayan Puja to be held on Wednesday 21st October at 5 p.m. and Hanuman Puja to be held on Saturday 24th October at 5:30 p.m. The executive and devotees of the Eldorado Shiv Mandir, SDMS Branch 51, invite you and your family to join in Navratri Yajna commencing on Sunday 11th and terminating on Monday 19th October from 5:30 to 8:30 p.m. nightly. Officiating will be spiritual head Pandit Vinay Sharma. Kumari Puja will be held on Sunday 18th October and Durga Visarjan will take place on Tuesday 20th October. The executive and devotees of the Ganesh Mandir of Corner Jonathan Trace and Fernando Lane Esmeralda Canupia invite all to Devi Anusthan for Ashvin Navratri 2026. Sri Durga Homa will take place from 11th October to 19th October from 6 to 7 p.m. For reservations, call 750-4137. Devi Katha will take place from the 16th to 18th October from 7 to 9 p.m. and Kumari Puja on Sunday 18th October 2026. All events will be held under the blessings and guidance of Pandit Prakash Samsundar Tiwari.
3: The Sitaram Mandir SDMS Branch 238 of Frederick Settlement Karani invites all to three evenings of Devi Satsang commencing on Friday 16th October, terminating on Sunday 18th October 2026. Devotional hours are 7 to 9 p.m. Officiating will be Pandit Navin Maharaj, puja conducted by Pandit Satyam Maharaj and Pandit Shivam Maharaj. The members of the Santalana Shiv Mandir extends an invitation to you and yours to their Navratri celebrations commencing on Sunday 11th October, terminating on Monday 19th October 2026. Devotional hours are 6:30 p.m. to 8:30 p.m. nightly. Kumari Puja on Sunday 18th October 2026. Vijay Dashmi on Tuesday 20th October from 9 a.m. Officiating will be Pandit Rakesh Maharaj, assisted by Pandit Totaram Maharaj.
2: the executive and devotees of the Munro Road Shiv Mandir, SDMS Branch 111 of Laipool 100, Munro Road, Kanupia, invite all to three nights of Devi Arachanam in celebration of Navratri 2026 to be held from Saturday 17th to Monday 19th October. Devotional hours 7 to 9 p.m. and Kumari Puja will be held on Sunday 18th October. Officiating will be Pandit Navin Omadath Maharaj and Pandit Rohit Maharaj. The executive and devotees of the Orange Valley Vishnu Mandir, SDMS Branch 150, invite all to their Navratri Festival 2026, commencing on Sunday 11th October and terminating on Tuesday 20th October. Kumari Puja will be held on Sunday 18th October and Vijayadashami observances will be held on Tuesday 20th October. Officiating will be Pandit Satish Ramsumer Maharaj.
3: The Springvale Hindu Mandir, SDMS Branch 158 cordially extends an invitation to the Devi Yajna commencing on the 16th of October to the 24th of October 2026. Devotional hours are 6:30 p.m. nightly. Officiating will be Pandit Satnarayan Maharaj. MTB Cultural Development Committee, in collaboration with the Honorable Michelle Benjamin, Minister of Culture and Community Development, invites all to Ramlila 2026 celebrations commencing on October 11 to October 19, 2026 at the Samuel Badri Recreational Grounds, 7 p.m. nightly.
2: The Sangagrani Ramlila Committee, SDMS Branch 66, presents its 36th annual Ramlila presentation commencing on Friday 16th October. The burning of a 75-foot effigy of Ravan will take place on Sunday 25th October and Ram Bharat Milap will take place on Monday 26th October. Narrating will be Pandit Bhavnath Maharaj from 6 to 9 p.m. nightly at the recreation grounds of the Sangagrandi Hindu School, Russo Street in Sangagrandi. 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
3: And 11 minutes past the 3 p.m. Welcome to my final hour with you on your Thursday afternoon. Sitaram and good afternoon going out to Auntie Kim and family out there in New York. Headed to the Mandir this evening. Have a blessed one. Davy Must Joyce's blessings to you and the entire family. And of course, at this time, we head into our traffic update. There is some traffic coming out of Port of Spain, and that leads on to San Juan as well. An average speed from Horizon Road to San Juan, it's around 32 kilometers per hour. There is an accident on the Lady Young that's going to slow you down right after the lookout. An average speed there, around 22 kilometers per hour. So yeah, it's a little slow coming out of Port of Spain both ways. On the Eastern Main Road in San Juan, some traffic near the Quezon, average speed there around 19 and 22 kilometers per hour. Heavy traffic in Chamfla headed towards St. Joseph, around 19 and 23 kilometers per hour. St. Augustine to Tunapunets around 18 kilometers per hour. Tacarigua to headed to Aruca, it's around 39. On the Churchill Roosevelt Highway from Valsin, headed towards Trin City Industrial Estate, an average speed between 35 and 42 kilometers per hour. Heading southbound from Grand Bazaar to Chaguanas, an average speed around 71. And right after Freeport, yes, all the way past Presal, Gasparillo, it's around 85 kilometers per hour. And that's it for your traffic update. Some more wonderful budgeons is coming your way. Be sure to keep locked at 4 p.m. for Vishwa Patrika with Keshav Maharaj.

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2: 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Have a wonderful Thursday afternoon. Coming up at 4 p.m. after major newscast, Vishwa Patreka with Keshav Maharaj. At 5 p.m., Ricky Ramligan will be in your company till the midnight hour. And of course, at 6:30 p.m., we continue our live broadcast out at the Karani Mandir with Pandit Harish Maharaj. 6:30 p.m., both radio and a TV charity. Of course, this is why I say my goodbyes until tomorrow. Wishing guys a wonderful, blessed, and safe afternoon. Keep it locked right here. My name is Jason Kalu, asking you to be a God-loving person and not a God-fearing one. Love and sincerity, that's always the key. Sitaram, thank you for choosing Radio Jaguti 102.7 FM.

0: This is Direct Afternoon News Capsule for today, Thursday, October 15th. Saying Sitaram and welcome, I am Jason Kalu. A new fire tender has been delivered to the Roxboro Fire Station, strengthening emergency response capabilities in Tobago. Acting Deputy Chief Fire Officer Ansar Ali was delighted to have a brand new fire tender assigned to the Roxboro Fire Station.
1: This vehicle, ma'am, is not just a vehicle. It is a promise that has been kept to the people of Tobago.
0: To international news, a shipwreck believed to be the world's oldest was discovered off the coast of Turkey. ABC News has more.
2: Archaeologists say they've located the oldest shipwreck ever found.
3: When we recognized that this is the earliest one, it was amazing.
2: It's off the coast of Turkey. Experts say the ship went down as many as 4,700 years ago, around the time the Great Pyramid was being built. The wood rotting away thousands of years ago. What's left, 100 feet down, is the cargo, more than 30 amphoras, the two-handled clay jars used across the ancient world to ship wine and olive oil. Some jars still hold a thick layer of their contents, a rarity for something so old. One archaeologist, overwhelmed, saying she nearly fainted. The team dated the cargo by matching their shape to jars found near the pyramids in Egypt.
3: When we compared this amphora, now we say that yes, this is from Early Bronze Age.
2: The jars are a style similar to those made along the coast of what's now Israel and Lebanon. Experts believe the ship was heading for Troy or Crete, but sank fighting the wind and current.
3: We were trying to feel what the captain was feeling, what the sailors were feeling during the accident time.
0: Well, this was the afternoon news capsule on Radio 1 TV Geography. Stay with us some more newscast this evening as we continue to keep you informed on the happenings in Trinidad and Tobago. I am Jason Kalu Sitaram.

0: 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It's coming to you with the kind compliments of
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3: Om Devi Skandamatayai Namaha. The fifth day of Navaratri is dedicated to Goddess Skandamata, the fifth manifestation of Goddess Durga and the mother of Swami Kartikeya, who was chosen by the Devatas as their commander-in-chief in the war against the demons. The image of Devi Skandamata portrays her holding Lord Skanda in his infant form and a lotus in her right hand. She has four arms, three eyes and a bright complexion. She is also called as Padmasini, since she is often depicted seated on a lotus flower. She is also worshipped in the form of Parvati, Maheshwari or Mata Gauri. The left arm of the goddess is in a pose to grant boon to her devotees. The legend says that Tarakasura, a great demon, once pleased Lord Brahma. And his great devotion and extremely tough penance, he asked Brahma to shower his blessings and make him immortal. Lord Brahma denied him this blessing, saying no one can escape death. Tarakasura acted smart and asked for the death by the son of Lord Shiva, since he thought Lord Shivji would never get married. Tarakasura started tormenting the people on earth. Fearing his strength would cause destructions, the Devatas requested Lord Shivji to wed. He agreed and married Goddess Parvati. Their child, Lord Kartikeya Skanda Kumar, demolished Tarakasura. Devi Skandamata is a symbol of the mother-son relationship. By worshipping her, one gets immense love and affection from her and get all desires fulfilled. You may attain supreme joy even in this very mortal world. Her worship automatically includes the worship.

relationship of Lord Kartikeya in his child form. 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Bhoga Bananas is offered to the goddess to keep devotees in good health. Chant this mantra to worship goddess Skandamata. Singhasana Gata Nityam Padma Srita Karadvaya Shubhada Astu Sada Devi Skandamata Yashasvini.

0: You have been listening to a Navratri feature, Worshipping the Nine Forms of Devi with Pandit Navin Omanath Maharaj. It came to you with the kind compliments of
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0: 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I am Keshav Maharaj and we go to the 5 o'clock hour, bringing to you the updates that are so vital in our planning. The valve of education in today's world and the areas that it can lead to can change the manner in which things are done. Listeners, wherever you are, welcome once again. To those who have the responsibilities to transport the workforce, we commend you. So let's get it going on a drive time with that much needed info.
1: Now that's a chilling sound which probably means absolutely nothing to young people, nor will they know much from school history lessons about the war that produced such noises. The odds are that very few people in Trinidad and Tobago realize just how many of their countrymen were in uniform during World War II. I tell you, no less than 30,000. 6,000 of them serving with British and Canadian forces overseas. Those who are left alive won't need a museum to help them remember the sounds of war.
2: On the station that I was on, RAF station, West Drayton in Middlesex, one Sunday, 21 bombs, buzz bombs, came over the station. It was the idea behind that was to bomb this number one signal depot, a world signal depot I was on. The bombs, it was a terrifying sound. People got used to it up in West Indian that we're not going down to the shelter. We're staying right there in the billet where we live, which we did. It was coming on to the about the 15th or 16th bomb, we realized what had happened, that it would cut off and glide, which will save our lives, you know.
1: In 1939, and the massive German army has invaded Poland under orders from Adolf Hitler to march then on the whole of Europe.
3: To verlangen, dass ein unmöglicher Zustand auf dem Weg von friedlichen Revisionen bereinigt wird, um die friedlichen Revisionen konsequent zu verweigern.
1: 1940, Hitler ignores Britain's final demand to withdraw from Poland, leaving Prime Minister Neville Chamberlain no alternative.
4: This morning, the British ambassador in Berlin handed the German government a final note, stating that unless we heard from them by 11 o'clock, that they were...
5: The third thing was the actual battle against the U-boats. This became the anti-submarine base for the Caribbean, the largest anti-submarine base in the Caribbean. So here you had based destroyers, destroyer escorts, submarine hunters, and aircraft, a lot of aircraft, combat aircraft based here to carry the fight. Because in June and the end of August 43, the real major battle, right, and that meant that where you had one American squadron in 42, they had about 10 or 12 by 43. They're just streaming it, constantly reinforcing here. Where you had one destroyer attached to Chagrama's naval station in 42, you have about 20 attachments. Don't run, stand up and fight. And it was known as the fight back order. And it took the Caribbean by surprise. You know, when these fellas turned the aircraft towards the German submarines, all of a sudden, instead of running, submarine for some fearsome barrage. Right? Down, scratch one aircraft, right? So because the aircraft couldn't cope with that at all. Most of the aircraft are flying boats and so slow, you know, lumbering, big targets. They didn't have too much chance. Once the Germans stood to fight, so the pilot would then have to learn a new set of things, tactics, how to feint. Turn back and faint and turn back. Cat and mouse game between both sides. And both sides lost. German submarines were caught and sunk. American aircraft were torn out of the sky. So the battle raged, the real battle. The Germans were in the Caribbean and almost up to the end of the war, mind you, but the real fight was that period I spoke about, between 42 and 43. They didn't stop coming here, but they stopped trying to win it here, you know, after August 1943, which had cost the Americans not so much in men killed and whatnot as in resources assigned to the Caribbean. where it was intended. It started a minor little thing, a few men here and a few ships there. That's where we ended up with 225 bases.

0: easing the senses that pops up from time to time. The positive music that connects to the right notes that makes it so desirable. It's Vishwa Patrika on Radio Jagriti 102.7 FM with me, Keshav. We keep learning of effects of global warming and we are certainly feeling the heat. Energy conservation is vital for the environment. Reducing energy use combats climate change and decreases emissions. We can't ignore the effects anymore, so we need to do our part. Every little improvement will give big rewards if we all help. It's Vishwa Patrika, and if it's your birthday, we celebrate with you. 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
1: You're going to take out your Chromebooks, open it to Conmigo, and this is the problem that we are solving today.
2: Students and educators at First Avenue Elementary School in Newark, New Jersey, have partnered with the education nonprofit Khan Academy to pilot Conmigo, a new educational tool. Utilizing artificial intelligence, Conmigo acts as a tutor and teaching assistant in many subjects, including math, science, history, and language arts.
3: Well done. Here are the steps we used. One, subtract B from both sides.
2: The program has been off to a promising start, according to school officials like Alan Usherenko.
4: It gives them prompts, but it also allows them to ask questions to help motivate them to pursue different learning options.
2: Conmigo is available to over 10,000 students throughout Newark Public Schools in grades 6 through 8, including 7th grader Nayla Rodriguez.
5: I'm all kind of excited to use it. It makes it easier to understand the problem.
2: While it's still a pilot program, Conmigo is available to more than 40 districts across the country, reaching over 28,000 students and teachers this school year. That's according to Khan Academy.
4: The whole idea is for us as a pilot school and a pilot district to sort of develop these best practices. AI is a completely new technology, and we figured as a school district, since they have access outside of school, it is important for us to all learn this process together.
1: 28. Awesome.
2: Anna Sirans, who teaches fifth grade math at First Avenue, is one of the educators involved in the project.
6: At the beginning, it was very difficult for me to let go of me being the person that is managing all their instruction and trusting that AI would provide the children with the knowledge that they need to have. But the more I used it, the more I became aware that it provides the guidance, it never gives the answer.
7: So how are you using that information to help you solve it?
2: Safety protocols are built into the software to monitor students' well-being.
4: If a student engages in any type of inappropriate chat with the program, then it automatically sends an alert to the teacher.
7: I like that. Why is it telling you this?
6: The students that are shy take really well to Conmigo because questions that they would not normally ask in the classroom, now they're asking Conmigo. It's been extremely beneficial for them. The students that are avid in mathematics, they're not afraid to get a challenge. They're taking ownership of their education.
2: And school districts like Newark Public Schools are taking ownership of the future of artificial intelligence in the classroom.
4: This is a new technology, it's here to stay, and if we just try to block it, the kids are going to get ahead of us. They're super excited to know that this is something that they can teach their teachers as well as learn from their teachers at the same time.
2: Anne-Marie Green, CBS News.

0: filling the airwaves with the required amount of energy that keeps you hanging on to the better things that life has to offer. In all events, choices are required, and I am sure that you would carefully weigh them before proceeding. Vishwa Patrika, with me Keshav and Mr. Ravi, as we provide you with our presentation that takes us to places on the planet and educates each other of our culture.
1: It's hard to

0: Describe how you feel when you go into the Main Ridge Forest Reserve. It's peaceful, it's green, it's cool, you just feel alive. And you can't replace that anywhere else. It is critically important as a watershed. Most of our rivers and streams begin within the watershed of the island. So if the trees are cut down, that's the end of our water supply.
1: It all begins at the forest.
2: The Main Ridge is so special because of its location, because of the amount of species, both flora and fauna, that persists within there, and the role it plays in the life of Tobagonians.
0: The biodiversity that exists in it, some is endemic, meaning it only is found here in Tobago.
3: One of the Book of Birds that was written by Mr. Richard French, right, he named it Birds of Trinidad and Tobago, right? And we have about 22 species recorded, between 22 to 26, that is only on Tobago, not recording in Trinidad, including the national bird of Tobago, not recorded in Trinidad, is the Rufous Vented Chakalaka, or Cockrico.
1: The white-tailed saber-winged hummingbird, that was declared an environmentally sensitive species by the EMA in 2004.
2: The ease of access to the Main Ridge Forest Reserve, it can be accessed from almost all the villages from Moriah straight to Castara. And sometimes people enter the Main Ridge without even us knowing, because there are so many entrances and exits that we cannot successfully police it properly. So we tend to depend on information from members of the public in terms of potential illegal activities taking place.
0: Overhunting, logging, taking things out of there that are not supposed to be taken, encroaching on the forest for housing.
2: Now there's a high demand for lumber in Tobago, and the reserve have a lot of lumber, so at times people might tend to put pressure on the politicians to free up in terms of logging on state land, because we have no logging whatsoever on state land in Tobago, so that might be a future challenge.
0: Putting it under the synonym of a protected area would help add additional protection. And that protection is only by law. A protected area needs management.
1: The Main Ridge Forest Reserve also protects the marine resources in Tobago. So there are basic laws in ecology. Everything goes somewhere and everything is interconnected.
2: The ridge is linked to the sea in terms of the forest cover. The forest cover provides ecosystem services. One main one is the soil stabilization. So that prevents, it kind of purifies the water that goes down into the seas or the beach area. Also, if those trees weren't there, you'd have a lot more runoff in terms of the water, a lot more runoff, soil erosion, and the water in the seafront will be turbid, and that will affect the beachfront or the fisheries on the island.
0: My hope is that people will learn to appreciate what it is and to help preserve it. Become stewards. That's what it's all about. Stewards of the environment, okay? We need it, and we need to look after it.
2: The Main Ridge is a unique place. Over 244 years ago, our colonizers saw it fit to protect the forest reserve, and it's there in April 13 next 2020. It will be 244 years as a forest reserve, the first conservation effort in the Western Hemisphere. And we as Tobagonians and Trinbagonians should be proud of such a legacy, and we should continue to protect that legacy for future generations.
4: राधे तू बड़ भागिनी कौन तपस्या कीन तीन लोक तारन तरन सो तेरे अधीन।

0: The songs that bring back so many memories. We have quite a percentage of older people, and we must commit ourselves to look after their needs. They have given to their country, society, and to family. Appreciating our elderly by discussing their history helps us to learn a bit more about ourselves as well. It's Vishwa Patrika with me, Keshav, as we share some more info.
1: With its hallmark white facade, Whitehall was once one of the largest and finest homes on Maraval Road. Although the building has borne witness to times of great optimism, there are also hints of tragedy in its past. Built for cocoa plantation owner Leon Agostini in 1904, it later became the office of the Prime Minister of the newly independent Trinidad and Tobago. One of the Magnificent Seven, this iconic structure is a striking landmark along the savannah and an important part of our built heritage. At the turn of the 20th century, Trinidad's cocoa industry was thriving and fortunes were being made. The wealthy built homes to show off their success, and Whitehall was one such undertaking. Dissatisfied with the splendor of his Coblenz house, cocoa baron Leon Agostini determined that he would build the grandest house in all Trinidad.
2: Leon Agostini was one of the most successful businessmen of the late 19th century. He's remembered for being the founder of the Trinidad Chamber of Commerce.
3: And in his second incarnation as a millionaire, decided that he would build a house worthy of his position in society. So, in its entirety, upon completion, Whitehall could have been considered one of the finest residences in the West Indies.
1: Whitehall was built at the then exorbitant cost of $80,000. The three-story structure was built with imported limestone from Barbados. Agostini colored the mansion with a rose-pink wash and named it Rosenweg, German for the Way of the Roses. Rosenweg was built on a grand scale to reflect Agostini's Corsican roots as well as Mediterranean architectural influences. The ceilings were hand-painted, and Italian craftsmen were responsible for the delicate gesso work. The same craftsmen did the gesso in the Red House. For the dining room, Agostini's daughters helped design wallpaper with a raised pomegranate motif meant to resemble leather. Behind the main house were servants' quarters, stables, and a coach house. By the time Leon Agostini died in 1906, his family's fortunes were in decline. In fact, Agostini sold Coblenz House to be able to complete Whitehall. In spite of his Herculean efforts, within 4 years of Agostini's death, his beloved Rosenweg was in foreclosure. Some say the house is haunted by his ghost, who sits on the veranda lamenting his loss. Between 1910 and 1940, the house, which was renamed Whitehall, was owned by the Siebert family and the Hendersons. At the start of World War II, Whitehall was commandeered by the United States forces, and from 1940 to 1944, it was home to the air raid precautions. Following the war, several organizations rented or occupied space in the building, including the Trinidad Arts Society, Trinidad Central Library, and the Government Broadcasting Unit. In 1954, Whitehall was purchased by the Trinidad and Tobago government and became a key location during the period of Federation, where the pre-federal interim government was housed, and later, Trinidad and Tobago's first Prime Minister, Eric Williams, made it his office. It heralded a period of nationalism and optimism, housing one of the most important offices in Trinidad and Tobago. Whitehall is a jewel in our built and social heritage.

We do need each other, even at times we think we do not. To have worthy friends is a gift. The friends who leads you to the positive things, their actions that uplift you and bring success, are friends indeed. In a trying world, one must at all times be alert to what is unfolding before us. And as we access our friendship with others, one thing is for sure, is our friendship here at Vishwapatrika. We bid you farewell for this afternoon's presentation. Always remember that you will never walk alone. I am Keshav Maharaj, Sitaram.

0: This is Direct Afternoon News Capsule for today, Thursday, October 15th. Saint Sitaraman, welcome. I am Jason Kalu. A new fire tender has been delivered to the Roxborough Fire Station, strengthening emergency response capabilities in Tobago. Acting Deputy Chief Fire Officer Ansar Ali was delighted to have a brand new fire tender assigned to the Roxborough Fire Station.
1: This vehicle, ma'am, is not just a vehicle. It is a promise that has been kept to the people of Tobago.
0: To international news, a shipwreck believed to be the world's oldest was discovered off the coast of Turkey. ABC News has more.
2: Archaeologists say they've located the oldest shipwreck ever found.
3: When we recognized that this is the earliest one, it was amazing.
2: It's off the coast of Turkey. Experts say the ship went down as many as 4,700 years ago, around the time the Great Pyramid was being built, the wood rotting away thousands of years ago. What's left, 100 feet down, is the cargo, more than 30 amphoras, the two-handled clay jars used across the ancient world to ship wine and olive oil. Some jars still hold a thick layer of their contents, a rarity for something so old. One archaeologist overwhelmed, saying she nearly fainted. The team dated the cargo by matching their shape to jars found near the pyramids in Egypt.
3: When we compared this amphora, now we say that yes, this is from early Bronze Age.
2: The jars are a style similar to those made along the coast of what's now Israel and Lebanon. Experts believe the ship was heading for Troy or Crete, but sank fighting the wind and current.
3: We were trying to feel what the captain was feeling, what the sailors were feeling during the accident time.
0: Well, this was the afternoon news capsule on Radio 1 TV Geography. Stay with us for more newscasts this evening as we continue to keep you informed on the happenings in Trinidad and Tobago. I am Jason Kalu Sitaram.

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2: Budget Bites, a look at some of the provisions of Fiscal 2027.
3: Minister of Finance, the Honorable Devendranath Tanku, in the presentation of the 2027 National Budget, revealed works and infrastructure mega projects to be undertaken in the coming fiscal year. He noted that these projects would bring increased job opportunities and improved infrastructure.
4: During fiscal 2026, the Highways Division repaired 7,800 potholes and over 1,000 defects associated with water works and 752 road depressions. Mr. Speaker, in fiscal 2027, we will continue the National Rehabilitation and Restoration of Roads program with an additional $15 million for repairs throughout the road network. The city of Chaguanas, we are advancing the Chaguanas Ring Road with an initial allocation of $20 million for surveys, traffic studies, geotechnical investigations, environmental and social assessments, and design review in fiscal 2027. Mr. Speaker, our approach is clear. Our approach reflects a clear and sustained commitment to maintain what we have, complete what was started, repair what had deteriorated, and invest strategically into the infrastructure of our country and for the future.
3: Minister of Finance, the Honorable Devendranath Tanku.
2: This has been Budget Bites, a look at some of the provisions of Fiscal 2027. This was a production of the Information Division, Office of the Prime Minister.

0: Union. On us, you can rely.
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So taking you musically to the 6 o'clock hour, and we'll synchronize with TV Jagati for our major news. Around 6:30, we'll take you live. To the Karni Hindu Mandir, join with Manajay Panatharesh Maharaj as they continue Three Nights Mahadevi Yajna. That should take us a little after 8. Then I've got your music for you right here on your number one. Let's see to all our listeners, home here in Trinidad and Tobago, regionally, internationally. Many thanks to Keshav. And another informative, very informative, Vishwapatrika. It's 663-1027, the number you can get me in studio. WhatsApp messages to 312-3901. Let's say see to Eddie Osday in Malik, Barataria, Auntie Doreen of Arangwe, Auntie Margaret in Barataria as well. Saying see to the Sings, to Rishma and Dhruv, the Suresh Nats, Auntie Umati and Ravi Osday in St. Helena. The Sings in Kunapier, Uncle Kishore, Auntie Parvati, Anand and Nu and Shashti, Patsy and the Ramrups in Kunapier, to Anand Puja and the Vasu. Let's say see to the Sukna Nuns of Endeavor Shukwanas, to Ria and Suresh, the Varshan to Indar. The Raghus and Mahadevs out there in La Quesa, the Mohammeds of Prisal. And this is Lakinda, the Lakindas and Sam Lals in Montrose, Shagwanas, Ranuka, Sean, Baby Nathan, Ravi, the entire Brooklyn crew, the Long Island crew. A quick hello and hi to Munish, Mom, Marsha, Susie, all those at Rajiv Jewelers, Val Park Shopping Plaza, Savi and the entire Prem Singh family, Prem Singhs in Shagwanas and Kareb, Kavita, Sangita, Devi, Moms, Vaughn, Hema, the entire crew.

0: Right, the lime on. 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
3: Ricky Ramlagan in your company, and it's your Sundar Sapna as we head to our message board, 8312-3901. Let's say Tram to the Rampasads out there in New York, to Anand, Annie, and Abhi. But fans, choice blessings, you guys. Saying Sitaram to the Chedis, out in Ajax, Toronto, Mahanji, Dr. Valiram Chedi Tamil, RT Dr. Avish, Uncle Gangadhar Singh out there in Brampton. Let's say Sitaram to Geeta and Selena, the Rupchans out in Ghat Road, Mr. and Mrs. Dulichan Gopal of Williamsville. And today and the Sipasads at Family Drive Endeavour, Shamila and the entire home circle. We say Sitaram to Andy and Anna. Happy Thursday afternoon to you guys. Hey, all our drivers on the roadways, safe journey to your destination. Those of you who are running some extra errands, probably after work. Probably are picking up the kids from extracurricular activities. See you auntie as well, or maybe at home. Just are relaxing now, getting dinner ready, or probably getting ready to head to Mandir. See you auntie, and once again, happy Navratri. Let's say Sitaram to Uncle Dan, Auntie Savi in Makoya, the Sol and Indra of Paje, Auntie Geeta, Auntie Gangade of Paje as well, the Pilates, Sati and Lynette, Benajay, Benadvarun, Hari Prasad, Himajay, Avantika, Aradhana, Auntie Sita, the Basdevs, Auntie Savi, Uncle Muni, Sunita, Narendra, Anita, Videsh, Shivesh, Arif and Aaron. Nirmala says Narayan Jai Mangal.

says he dram to Sharon and Tully, Otha and Pinal, Neil, Nathan, Hariel, Risha, Suan and Terry. McVan's choice of blessings. About us something by Anil Beam for you guys.

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10: Om Devi Skandamata Yay Namaha. The fifth day of Navaratri is dedicated to Goddess Skandamata, the fifth manifestation of Goddess Durga and the mother of Swami Kartikeya, who was chosen by the Devatas as their commander-in-chief in the war against the demons. The image of Devi Skandamata portrays her holding Lord Skanda in his infant form and a lotus in her right hand. She has four arms, three eyes, and a bright complexion. She is also called as Padmasani, since she is often depicted seated on a lotus flower. She is also worshipped in the form of Parvati, Maheshwari, or Mata Gauri. The left arm of the goddess is in a pose to grant boon to her devotees. The legend says that Tarakasur, a great demon, once pleased Lord Brahma. And his great devotion and extremely tough penance, he asked Brahma to shower his blessings and make him immortal. Lord Brahma denied him this blessing, saying no one can escape death. Tarakasur acted smart and asked for the death by the son of Lord Shiva, since he thought Lord Shivji would never get married. Tarakasur started tormenting the people on earth. Fearing his strength would cause destructions, the devatas requested Lord Shivji to wed. He agreed and married Goddess Parvati. Their child, Lord Kartikeya Skanda Kumar, demolished Tarakasur. Devi Skandamata is a symbol of the mother-son relationship. By worshipping her, one gets immense love and affection from her and get all desires fulfilled. You may attain supreme joy even in this very mortal world. Her worship automatically includes the worship of Lord Kartikeya in his child form. Ma Skandamata resides in the Vishuddhi Chakra, symbolizing the aspects of creativity, communication. Bhoga bananas is offered to the goddess to keep devotees in good health. Chant this mantra to worship Goddess Skandamata. Singhasana gata nityam padma srita karadvaya shubhada astu sada devi skandamata yashasvini.

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Radio Jagati, 102.7 FM. Let's see, Ram Uncle Jailal and Mohani, the Sagrams out there in Hydraulic Trace. Auntie Chan out in Marat Street. Auntie Radha and the Piraman family, Five Rivers, Aruka Temeshamati. Happy, happy Thursday to you. Sergeant Manbod and Devi, Bhagwan's choices, blessings. How about this one? Auntie Chandra Katwaru.

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3: We synchronize with TV Jagati for major news, which will take us to around 6:30, and then we bring you live broadcast the second night of Mahadevi Yajna from the Karni Hindu Shivala with Banerjee Banadharesh Maharaj.
4: In the headlines, Prime Minister dismisses claims of corporation funding cuts. TTPS warns public of sharing content involving minors. Hospital launches online birth registration system. And in world news, Trump defends U.S. economy. Thank you for joining us. Top story this evening. Prime Minister Mrs. Kamala Prasad Bisesa has dismissed claims by People's National Movement controlled municipal corporations that their funding was cut. According to Mrs. Prasad Bisesa, the seven PNM corporations received almost $500 million more than their United National Congress counterparts. The Prime Minister accused the PNM corporations of mismanaging public funds and questioned their complaints despite receiving increased allocations. She said PNM corporations received $590 million more than UNC corporations. She further accused the PNM corporations of long-standing financial mismanagement and alleged that public funds were being diverted towards political patronage. In another story, Prime Minister Mrs. Kamala Prasad Bisesa has pledged to work with the Ministry of Homeland Security to determine how quickly repairs can be completed at the Scarborough Fire Station. She made the commitment while formally handing over a new fire tender for Roxburgh Tobago. Mrs. Prasad Bisesa said she heard concerns from Tobago House of Assembly Chief Secretary Fali Augustine and MP David Thomas about the outstanding repairs and the need to move firefighters out of rented accommodation. She assured the THA that the required works will be completed. In more news, the Trinidad and Tobago Police Service is warning the public to avoid sharing content of children that may be harmful. This statement comes after a video of a missing 13-year-old girl was shared on social media when she was safely located by the Hunter's search and rescue team. Speaking at a TTPS media briefing on Wednesday, Communications Manager Joanne Archie said images and videos of missing children should no longer be circulated once they have been located.
5: The purpose for posting the photograph is to ensure that we find that person safe, and persons who, on seeing the photograph, could identify, well, they saw this person in this district or that district. However, as soon as the person is found, the photograph is taken down, and it is not to be used any further, because these things can affect, especially in the case of a child.
4: Sergeant Nevin Catterson of the Anti-Kidnapping Unit noted a decline in the number of missing persons cases in 2026.
6: Out of a total of 307 persons reported missing, 135 of those were minors. Of those, 283 were accounted for, including 20 deceased, of which two were minors. At present, we have 24 persons unaccounted for, and three of those are minors. Compared to 2025, we had 341 reports of missing persons, 150 of those were minors.
4: Inspector Jason Phillip provided an update on kidnapping for ransom cases in 2026, saying there was a slight increase. However, all hostages were safely recovered.
7: 6 reports of kidnapping for ransom. In 2026, we have 7, one more reported kidnapping for ransom. Hostages safely located for 2026. For the 6 kidnappings, 6 persons were safely located, rescued, and released. 2026, 7 kidnappings for ransom, 7 persons safely located and released.
4: In other news, Police Commissioner Alistair Guevara says that the newly established mobile police posts throughout Trinidad and Tobago have been very successful. Speaking at the commissioning of the mobile police post in Signal Hill, Mr. Guevara shared results recorded by the posts in Taruba, Adihat, and Grand Bazaar.
8: Conducted 978 mobile patrols, 224 foot patrols, 70 operations and exercises. And those activities resulted in 29 arrests, 151 fixed penalty notices being issued.
4: Defense Minister Wayne Stage praised these results, saying he will continue to defend the government's decision to install the posts.
9: It is meant to bring the police closer to the communities. It is meant to ensure that that law enforcement is strategically placed so that there would be timely interceptions. And once there are timely interceptions, that is one of the greatest deterrence methods that yields results.
4: Also making the evening news, the government has proposed a substantial increase in funding for the Land for the Landless program in fiscal 2027, with its allocation rising from $3 million to $50 million. The program is a government initiative under the Ministry of Land and Legal Affairs and provides low- and middle-income citizens with access to a fully serviced residential lot at a subsidized cost. According to Social Sector Investment Program 2027, the program will receive an additional $47 million. In other news, parents can now register their newborns and obtain birth certificates before leaving Sangre Grande Hospital following the launch of the online bedside birth registration system. The initiative was spearheaded by the Ministry of Land and Legal Affairs under the leadership of Minister Saddam Hussein, who also serves as Minister in the Ministry of Agriculture and Fisheries. The system allows parents to complete their birth registration process and obtain their baby's birth certificates before being discharged from the hospital, reducing the need for additional visits to registration offices and easing the administrative burden on families during the postnatal period. This marks the second rollout of the service following its introduction at the San Fernando General Hospital in January.
10: Now in today's crime segment, 3 men are expected in court after a late-night break-in at a Sangre Grande business led to the recovery of stolen electronic items and a joint ammunition charge. The investigation began at around 1:45 a.m. on Wednesday, October 14th, when the business owner was alerted by an alarm. After checking the establishment's surveillance cameras remotely, he reportedly saw an intruder inside, removing items, and contacted police. About 25 minutes later, Valencia Task Force officers spotted 2 men carrying bags emerging from bushes along Andre Street. The men reportedly ran when approached, dropping the bags before escaping into nearby bushes, despite a search involving police and air support. The bags contained several electronic items, which the business owner identified as property stolen from his establishment. Crime scene investigators later visited the area and photographed the scene. Following further inquiries, a police officer charged 3 men with possession of housebreaking implements by night. They were also jointly charged with possession of ammunition. In another story, a Felicity businessman has appeared in court charged with fraud after allegedly accepting a $20,000 deposit for windows that were never delivered or installed. Shamir Rafiq appeared before a master at the Chaguanas Masters Court on Tuesday, October 13th. The matter was adjourned to October 16th and transferred to the Chaguanas Magistrates Court. The allegation stems from an October 2025 agreement for 42 bronze glass windows valued at $29,000, with delivery and installation expected within 6 weeks. The customer reportedly paid $20,000 upfront, but was unable to recover the money after the work was not completed. An investigation by the fraud squad led to Rafiq's arrest and subsequent charge. In other news, a 67-year-old bakery owner returned to find his establishment ransacked and $3,800 missing following an overnight break-in at Mickey's Bakery, Montgomery Junction, Tobago. The woman secured the business at around 7:15 p.m. on Monday, October 12th, locking all doors and windows before leaving. When she returned at around 6 a.m. the following day, she discovered that the office had been ransacked and the wires connected to the DVR for the camera system had been cut. A check revealed that $3,800 was missing from a plastic bottle used to store the business's cash float. The intruder or intruders reportedly entered and exited the premises through a vent. Investigations are continuing. In more crime news, a woman dining at a restaurant in Invaders Bay, Port of Spain, was alerted to suspicious bank card transactions while thieves allegedly broke into her vehicle and stole her handbag containing valuables. The incident was reported at around 6:15 p.m. on Tuesday, October 13th, after the woman parked and secured her red Nissan X-Trail outside Amara's restaurant before going inside. She began receiving email alerts indicating that her Republic Bank credit cards were being used at several businesses, including Jumbo Foods in Barataria, Happiness Supermarket in

Artaria, and Golden City Supermarket in San Juan. The transactions included two purchases of $297.55 each at Jumbo Foods, while four transactions at Happiness Supermarket totaled $916.85. A further $305 purchase was recorded at Golden City Supermarket. When the woman checked her vehicle, she discovered that the rear left passenger window had been smashed and her handbag was missing from beneath the front passenger seat. The stolen items included her bank cards, an engagement ring valued at US$4,500, earphones worth $200, and a company-issued Samsung A22 cell phone valued at $2,000. Police inquiries are continuing. In another story, a routine police road check in Toco led to the discovery of approximately 2 kilograms of cannabis concealed inside speaker boxes in a vehicle, resulting in the arrest of its driver. The seizure took place on Tuesday, October 13th, during Operation Stand Ready, which saw officers conducting road checks and surveillance across the Toco Police District between 10 a.m. and 2 p.m. Police said officers stopped a gray caravan and searched the vehicle, uncovering the suspected cannabis hidden inside the speakers. The driver, who was the vehicle's only occupant, was arrested on suspicion of possessing cannabis for the purpose of trafficking. Police Constable Stafford is continuing investigations. That's all for local news this evening. Up next, we have Iron Business, international news, and the weather. Stay with us.

0: Sitaraman. Welcome to Jagriti's Iron Business segment. Sharing the details, I am Jason Kalu. Tourism stakeholders are welcoming the opening of the new East Terminal at the A&R Robinson International Airport in Tobago, describing it as a major step forward for the island's tourism sector. The terminal was officially commissioned on Tuesday, with flights arriving and departing from the facility on Wednesday. Among those welcoming the development is Chairman of the Tobago Division of Trinidad and Tobago Chamber of Industry and Commerce, Mr. Curtis Williams.
1: I think this was long awaiting, and we want to say thanks to the government for really making this a reality for the Tobago people, and we will cherish it and make good use of it.
0: While President of the Tobago Hotel and Tourism Association, Mr. Reginald McLean, said the people of Tobago should be proud of the new terminal.
2: It's lovely to see that this airport terminal is finally going to be open, because we cannot leave Tobago without a proper terminal for people coming in. A lot of people abroad that we deal with that brings the people to stay in our accommodation have been waiting on this. So it's a positive thing. Hopefully now that this is going to be open, that we can get the planes coming in, because negotiations have been going on with various airlines.
0: To international business news, U.S. consumer prices accelerated in September 2026 as gasoline costs surged. Reuters has more.
3: So inflation is up again, more than expected in September, and it's putting pressure potentially on the Federal Reserve to raise interest rates just a week before the coming midterms. It's a set of numbers that are not going to be well received at 1600 Pennsylvania Avenue, that's for sure. CPI for September came in higher than expected, with a year-over-year increase of about 3.7% and a monthly increase at the headline level of 0.6%. Both of those were higher than expected, and perhaps more worryingly for economic policymakers like the Fed, the core rate was also hotter than expected, excluding things like food and energy costs. Gasoline prices were up 9.1%. And that accounted for essentially half of the increase. The issue, though, is that those sustained high energy prices are starting to seep into other parts of inflation. So it's not just concentrated in energy any longer. If you look at what people refer to as like the super core rate, which is services excluding energy, that was up about 3.2% and has held above 3% now for many months. And that's an indication that inflation is seeping beyond simply what we've seen with all those high gasoline and energy costs. The Fed meets a week before the midterm elections, and before this

it had been largely expected to be on hold for this month, leaving rates, you know, where they'd lifted them to just back in September. But there is a core, you know, pretty solid core.

0: A week ago, we were probably at, you know, 9 out of 10 chance that there would be no rate increase in 2 weeks. But now we're approaching more kind of a coin toss type of scenario. And it would be interesting because the Fed ordinarily doesn't like to act so closely before a big election. And they meet just 6 days before the midterm elections on November 3rd.
1: Well, this was your Unbusy segment. I am Jason Kalu. Sitaram.

0: In international news, U.S. President Donald Trump has defended the economy under his reign, saying inflation does not exist. ABC News has more on this report.
1: That new inflation report is a concern for lawmakers trying to get reelected next month. A new report finds $10 billion has been spent on campaign ads for the midterm elections. That's on pace to beat the amount spent on the 2024 presidential race. With the midterms less than 3 weeks away, President Trump in Montana last night painting a positive picture of the economy.
2: We don't have inflation, and tariffs don't cause inflation. You know what they cause? Wealth. They cause wealth. We're richer now.
1: But a new inflation report shows prices rising higher than economists expected, up 3.7% from a year ago. Gas prices accounting for much of that increase. They were up 9% last month. Airfares were up 22% compared to last year. Delivery services up 16%. Car repairs nearly 8%. Seafood and coffee up 7%. Earlier yesterday in Arizona, the president said there is a positive side to higher oil prices.
2: Because of the price of oil, Texas and Oklahoma and North Dakota and all these places, we're making a fortune.
1: In Oklahoma, Scott Belden, a third-generation cattle rancher and three-time Trump voter, spoke to ABC's Elizabeth Schulze.
3: We was at 350 in May, and we're at 660 now. You know, it don't take no math musician to figure out, you know, it's costing me $1,000 to $1,400 more a week. Middle of America's hurting. I mean, we live. The lifeblood of America is diesel fuel. Everything you eat, consume, wear is delivered with a diesel-powered vehicle.
1: In Iowa, a farmer says Trump's recent order making farm diesel tax-free was helpful, but not enough.
4: Today, we're burning probably $100 an hour worth of fuel, maybe more than that, just to try to get the job done.
1: The president says prices will tumble when the war with Iran ends, and he has said the U.S. has total control of the Strait of Hormuz. But this was the worst week of the war for shipping there. At least 10 ships have been hit since Sunday. This container ship was sunk yesterday. All 21 crew members were rescued. Now, President Trump has also blamed Ukraine's attacks on Russia for high diesel prices. Trump recently declared an energy ceasefire, but Russia continued to launch attacks. And this morning, the Financial Times reports Ukraine now plans to continue bombing Russian oil refineries.
0: In other international news, Kenya reported a second case of Ebola on Wednesday, about a week after recording its first case on October 5th. France 24 tells us more.
5: This new patient is a 39-year-old man. He's a relative of the patient zero, this man who traveled from DRC to Kenya and who died of Ebola here in Nairobi last week. According to the Ministry of Health, the two men came in close contact, and that's how he was contaminated. Still, according to the Ministry of Health, he developed the first symptoms while he was already in quarantine here in Nairobi. He was experiencing joint pain, fatigue, as well as fever, and that's how the doctors discovered that he had Ebola, so he was tested, and the test came back positive. So he was transported to a designated facility where doctors have been trained to treat Ebola patients. Now, there are two good news. First, his chances of recovery are pretty high because he was attended very early after the first symptoms occurred. And then, since he was already in quarantine when the first symptoms appeared, he did not contaminate anyone here in Nairobi. So the chances to be contaminated

Here in Nairobi remain very low at the moment. But despite that, the Kenyan government wants to reassure the population that it is ready. 241 beds are available for Ebola patients in different hospitals across the country, and the Ministry of Health is still tracing contacts of the patient zero. 128 people have been identified so far, but 15 of them are yet to be found. So the Ministry of Health is calling on Kenyans to remain calm and to visit a nearby hospital as soon as they experience the following symptoms in order to avoid an Ebola outbreak in Kenya. These symptoms are fever, fatigue, joint pain, vomiting, diarrhea, and unexplained

Regarding our weather for tonight and tomorrow, tonight's conditions will be generally fair apart from the risk of the odd shower. Tomorrow, October 16th, you can expect hot and sunny conditions to be interrupted by partly cloudy periods with isolated showers. There's also a low chance of isolated heavy showers or thunderstorms favoring western Trinidad. Temperatures will reach as high as 34 degrees Celsius in Trinidad and 32 degrees Celsius across in Tobago. Your weather report was brought to you courtesy the TNT Met Office. Now for a recap of the headlines. Prime Minister dismisses claims of corporation funding cuts. TTPS warns public of sharing content involving minors. Hospital launches online birth registration system. And in world news, Trump defends U.S. economy. That brings us to the end of Jagerty's major news. Be sure to keep in touch with our news team. Email us at jagertynews@gmail.com or you can call us on 663-8691. On behalf of the team, I am Clarice Mango, wishing you a good evening. Sitaram.

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8: Right, the lime on. 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

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our second of the three nights we are hosting this year for this month. As mentioned yesterday and to mention again for the sake of record, the past many years we have started our Sankalp, that where we host, the mandir hosts three nights yagnas for the two Navaratams, the one after Kalamas and this now after Pitar Paksh. Three days yagna and 3 days yagna for Mahashivaratri and three for Ganeshi Utsav, like that. Three nights thus far presently sufficient. And also personally I'm very proud of those Yajamans who volunteer to choose one of those three nights. Everyone knows the opportunity is there, availing itself. And those who are wise like yourself and those who are blessed and fortunate, they seize the opportunity. So maximize that blessing. I call her Shanti's mother, Mohan's mother. Very blessed soul. Adulaha was my father's blessed godson, and I initiated their elder children. But then when they were very small, like babies, and me and Yajman for tonight is very, very prayerful. Benji, I'm very happy you choose tonight with your granddaughter and you're sitting for puja today. Bhagwan bless you. Your blessings are secured. Bhagwan bless you more than that. We're very happy to have Radio and TV Jagrati with us presently for all three nights, tonight and tomorrow night, when you file another till the night. Bhagwan bless them for making us part of that, of their Sankalp to spread the Sanatana Dharam to the entire world, those who want to hear and those who want to see as well. And to remind all of you, who Devi Mata is. It's called Abhyas Yoga, Yoga of practice. Practice means repetition. One very wise person told me, Baba, I believe in repetition, he told me. And that made sense to me. Repetition is important. You must repeat the good. Repeat

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He's Bhagavan. 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

0: 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That came from Golok, the highest regions, Golok. 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I want to know who is Mata Surabhi. So the curtain open in Vrindavan. Vrindavan, see Bhagwan Krishna dancing with the Gwalins and the Gwals. Gwalin means the girls, Gwal means the boys. Because of this,
1: Vrindavan, in that spot also, is a goddess.
0: You know that? Everybody? Vrindavan, a goddess of Devi Mata. One day in heaven, this divine girl, Peter Bhagwan Krishna, he Bhagwan Shri Krishna, please, I want to become your consort, your life partner, he Bhagwan Krishna. Everyone like Bhagwan Shri Krishna, as a brother, as a friend, companion, a consort, they all pray for the same thing. You see, the Atman wants to marry the Paramatman. So the Atman said, hey Paramatman, want to be your consort, hey Paramatman. Not only worldly thoughts, divine thoughts, may my Atman be merged in the Paramatman, may become your consort, equal half and half, then emerge one. He said, my dear, blessed devotee, I have a special plan for you. Go to Gokul and take the form of a forest called Vrindavan. Become the trees and the plants and the fruits and the herbs. Take that form of that garden. Become a garden. I will come and play with you and play along with you in Vrindavan. Oh, my other devotees who pray for the same wish you want, I'll come and play with you always. You'll be my favorite in Vrindavan. Are you all hearing, everybody? She felt very happy. Then she closed her eyes and she came as a forest. Because every forest has a Devi and a Devata. Every mountain has a Devi and a Devata. Every mountain on earth and a forest and river have a Devata or a Devi residing there, presiding over the mountains, over the forests and the plants. Even your own home have a Devata presiding. It's called Kula Devata. It's called the family's Devata. Our village here, our home here, is Bhagwan Shiv. Our Kulita Bhagwan Shiv. Every village have a Devata called Gram Devata. This village, Shivji is called Gram Devata. Bhagwan Shiv protect our village, Gram Devata. Sthan Devata. We do puja, main deity, Sthan Devata, main deity. We Shri Ram, Krishnaji, etc. Vrindavan was that Sthan Devi in Gokul. Bhagwan Krishna has to go and play and dance with Vrindavan Mata. For everybody? So make your home a temple. Bhagwan lives in your home as the Sthan Devata, the Kula Devata. So one day, on Vrindavan's Vrindavan Devi Mata, Krishna began to dance and play Vrindavan Mata was very happy to see Bhagavan Krishna dancing with her. She took her form as well, Oli Gwal and Gwalins. Katha starts now. Bhupali. Shri Narayan Boli. Bhagavan Narayan told Narada Muni this. Inaraji.

Narad Muni, Narayan Bhagwan, he asked the question too. Naraji, I will tell you, in Golok, Golok is the highest loka, the highest place one can go, nothing beyond that. Krishnaji one day, dancing in Golok with the Gwalins and the Gwals, the boy and the girls. Say, Baba, wait a minute. Are they in Vrindavan? On earth, you say in Golok now.

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We are in heaven. But beyond the seventh heaven, you have Shiva Lok, then Vishnu Lok, then Golok. Dipuran said, Baba Devi Mata, but Golok for now is the heavenly, the ultimate heaven, Golok. So Bhagavan brought Golok to Vrindavan. So those who are residing there, there were devtas and devis residing there. And the dance was the Ras Lila dance. Ecstasy. When they danced, we immersed in Samadhi. Narayan, Narayan, Narayan. They were not body conscious. They were Atman conscious, soul conscious. When the poets write the scriptures, Vyas Maharaj, he chose the word carefully. Like Tulsidasi Maharaj. Sometime he will say Mata Sita. Then he says sometime Vedehi Mata. Vedehi Mata. When Sita Mata crossed the Rekha to give Ravan the food, so people wouldn't blame Bhagwan Shri Ram to say you got Shri Ram home, they left empty handed. Ramayana said Vedehi Mata. She who beyond body consciousness crossed the line. She was Atman conscious at that time. Given a little Rupanar Leela. So Vrindavan, they were Atman conscious. They were dancing. Kanha dancing with all the Gwala Gwalins. In ecstasy. 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And heaven responded immediately. You missed the point. Heaven responded immediately. And heaven came as a divine cow, Surabhi Mata. Bhagavan asking for something, only divine soul respond immediately. For worldly, they postpone the response. They put a deaf ear to Bhagavan. 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

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Therefore, God is saying, Bhagavan said, come to my mandir, I want to bless you.

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Children come first. 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First, children, you eat. 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Whatever you mean. 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Children, you eat first. You buy your books first. Buy your school clothing first. 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Children come first. 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They pray for all your schooling. 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

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You heard many times in durga mata puran katha, only fighting and war, demon and fighting, not always a war. There are also some peaceful kathas also. Which I like very much. I like the Satyak peaceful one. I don't like war too much. Too much quarreling, give you one headache. Jai Shri Ram. Pretty war one side. So the Mata came as a divine cow. Then Krishnaji bowed to his mother. So the Mata, Namami, Namami. So Sudama, Shri Dama took some milk in the little plate, like a bowl made with the leaf. It is said, those who drink this divine milk, or Surabhi Mata, the cow's milk, Janm, Mrityu, Tatha, Budhapan, Harnevala, O Dugra, Amrit Se, Thi Badakar Tha, gives you longevity, gives you long life, no diseases, no untimely death, drinking the cow's milk. Is closest to mother's milk, gone to science as far as I am concerned. Cow's milk give you longevity. The proteins are there. All the other nutrients are there in the cow's milk. Drink the cow milk. Do you also know in Vrindavan? To remind you, how to make the butter, how to make the ghee. They churn the milk to make the ghee. They put the drink skim milk. Right or wrong, but Dr. Jivika sitting there. If you boil the milk to take out the ghee, then skim milk remain. So they drink skim milk, healthy milk, right or wrong. So he couldn't drink the milk. But what happened? Bhagavan Krishna Leela, something happened. He didn't drink the milk.

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But the milk fell on the ground. What Leela Bhagwan has, what drama, what teaching Bhagwan has for us. The leaf fell on the ground, the milk spilled.

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Still, he made the milk slip off his hands, not by chance. Bhagwan has a plan. Bhagwan stabilizes stability itself. Because stability become unstable. You just dropped it. Tux. All the milk spilled. But Kana, you were thirsty. That bit of milk began to flow. Put Janaki, Charu, all four direction. Suryojan, for thousands of miles, the milk began to flow. Lambi Tatha, Chaurasi Wala, for about 84 miles long, and a Vishal Dudha Sharovar, a large milk, a large lake of milk formed. From one container, a large lake of milk formed. Your cup will never ever go empty. Whatever you have will never go empty. But have a small cup. Bhagavan blessing, one little cup of milk. Everybody, drink. All my dear friends, bring the milk. Bhadhus, drink. Sadhvains, drink. People, drink. How much you want? Construction, some milk? I change your name to Baba. Baba, please drink some coconut water now to quench your thirst. He said, not right now, later. Baba, coconut water, take some, none right now. He harassed the Baba. He said, bring the whole bucket for me then. Bring the whole bucket for me. He said, how much? Space. Some say water, some say milk in space. And Sheshnag is space. And space Sheshnag, we're going to reside in Sheshnag in space. And beyond that as well, Sheshnag. I remind you of something as well. For those who are very observant, you may have observed this already. Right or wrong? Bhagavan is in the ocean of milk. That's where he is. Then he put her back into the other panchamrit to drink afterwards. Katha panchamrit here. Before puja, panchamrit. After puja called charanamrit. What's the Bhagavan charan, Bhagavan feet? What does it mean? The milk became a large lake of milk. Ghat Ari, and if a different ghat, different like steps go through the ocean of milk, appeared. Purna Rupne, Shrishta, Ratno, Nirmata, Thi. And gems began to appear, around that milk. Bhagavan Shri Krishna Chase, Usi Same, Sahasa, Lakoke, Karosi, Kamdhenu, Gai, Prakatwe. And many cows began to appear also. The heavenly cows descend to earth. They're called Kamdhenu, the cows of wish yielding cows. Whatever you want, those cows are a gift to you. Whatever you want, they'll give to you. Wish yielding cows. Whatever you want, they'll give to you. When Kanha disappeared, the cows went back to heaven with him. Hello? So look, if you go to India, if I'm a Kamdhenu, those cows, Akifangan, went back to heaven with Krishnaji to Gokul. But the descendants are present right now on earth, in Vrindavan. That's why we worship the cows as Devi Mata, Gai Mata Puja, Tilak, Mala, Gai Mata Puja. And those who gave a cow in Dan, the greatest Dan you can give it. The cow has the heavens in it, divine beings in the cow. Who give a Godan in ceremony, at least once in the lifetime, your heavenly journey is secured. Because when you pass away, the astral body, journeying according to time and circumstance, sits on the cow's back and go to the heaven. The crossing Vaitarani, over Vaitarani,
over the river of hell, you go to heaven. Those of a Sadguru, the Sadguru carry them to the heavenly regions and beyond. So the cow is very important. The Suravi Mata was there. All the cows came. And Gokul, Vrindavan became more of a heavenly region on earth. Hey, Moni. Bless Krishnaji and his devotees. All the cows do desire. If a child asks for a razor blade, you do give a child a razor blade. You worship and so on, with the art and presence, every Hindu group is ready to go. There's not Lanka, not Lee, not Baran, each over is healthy. That over is healthy, attracts no flies, sanitize the home. From a cow, eat only grass, not Baran, not Langra. That cow gober is sanitizable. How do you worship something? The Godan ceremony, you know very well. Baba say, go to the cow air and make a wish. Go to the cow's air and make a wish. A silent wish, go to the cow's air. So the heavenly Surabhi Mata hearing your wish. What do you chant?

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No matter that mentally you have to pray, but your mind where you are. 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

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Baba, I will be late for work. I have to hurry it. Namashivai, Namashivai, Namashivai, Namashivai, Namashivai, Namashivai, Namashivai. The Varshini mantra, Namashivai, Namashivai, Namashivai. But how much time you say it, how potent your petition is while chanting the mantra. In this case, very soft, very prayerful, dhyan purvak. Mantra jap, Om Shri Surabhyay Namah. Om Shri Surabhyay Namah. Pray a thousand times. It will happen sometimes, you know, in your mala. This is called Miru. This is called Miru. And this bead here, Miru, you don't count this bead. You start from here, between the forefinger and the middle finger. Mala should not touch the ground. And sit in your puja room and put your phone a mile away from yourself. Lock the door. Sit there. Comfortable. And as safe possible, don't damage your back. And sit with this hand like this, and like this, and chant. Om Shri Surabhyay Namah. Om Shri Surabhyay Namah. Om Surabhyay Namah. Om Surabhyay Namah. According to the beat of your heart, very, very slow. Will happen sometimes. Those are very genuine. You're so lost in the bhakti, you forget to count. You forget to chant. You're so immersed. You're above the words. You pause. You join the divine moment. And back to it. Om Surabhyay Namah. Continue. Once in the zone, you forget to count. Once in the zone, you have arrived. Then continue Surabhyay Namah. Do one mala a thousand times. Say, Baba, I'm a human being. It's difficult to do a thousand times. How do I check in correctly? I might be less, might be more, better be more than less. Right or wrong? Whatever you want, you desire. Devi Surabhi ka dhyan yajurved varna kiya hai. 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surupani, mataji is the devi mata herself, surahi mata, the mother of the creation of the world. The devotees one day worship mother Surabhi. The devotees sometimes they falter, they stop praying for a while and enjoy their blessings. Happen to all of us. The puja once a year, we think we are good to go. No, you're not good to go. Much more to do. The body wants to sleep, but the atman is saying, "Are, hey, dhyan karo, dhyan karo." So devotees one day diminished their prayer, and Surahi Mata disappeared from earth. No more cows on earth.
All the cows disappeared. A mirth from heaven as well. I became very scared. Heaven became very scared. Hurry. Where is the cow? Where is the milk? Where is the ghee? Where is the havan? Where is the puja? They postpone the puja. No ghee, no milk, therefore no cows. Little boy asked me this morning a question at a puja this morning. Little boy, 9 years old. Said, Baba, I asked you a question. I said, so ask a question. Why don't Hindus eat cows? I smiled. I wish the world could hear your question. I summarize. We see cows, our divine mother. We worship our mother. We don't eat our mother. I explained further, according to his age afterwards. Peter said to me, Mataji disappeared.

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What the divine means, you are the divine beings. When you find your home becoming dark, dismal, only problems, problems, problems. Your house could never finish painting. Your roof could never finish fixing. How come? Why so much worries?

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Are you embarrassed to pray? Bichara, how unfortunate.

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Why our mother have abandoned us? Our mother have abandoned us. Why? Shri Ram, if you turn away from

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Don't blame Bhagwan for your problems. 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People might go one side, but he would never abandon you. 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If you forget him, he remember you, but remind you not to forget him anymore. So Kamdhenu Mata, Suri Mata, disappeared from heaven, from earth as well. So Devtas went to heaven. Brahmadev said, Devtas, you have faltered. You chased Devi Mata away. Because of your lack of prayer, your lack of piety, your lack of faith, because of your dullness, because of your, not lazy per se, your postponing worship, Mataji simply had no purpose to remain, so she left. Go back and ask Devata to come back. Go back to the mandir and pray and get back your blessing. Go and retrieve your lost article. Go back and pray to Devi Mata. I pray to Bhaji Gurudev Ji, may the world hear this katha. Go back to your puja room and you pray. Go to your mandir and pray. Don't say mine and yours. Me, I go in there. Me, I go in there. Go to your mandirs and pray. No excuses. All went to Devi Mata, heavenly regions. And they put prayer. After only one night of the prayer, went to Devi Mata. Mataji, forgive me. Namo Devyai, Mahadevyai, Surabhyai, Cha Namo Namaha, Gavam Vija Surupinai, Namaste Jagat Jagadammitiki, Namo Radha Priyayai, Cha Padma Shayai, Namo Namaha, Namo Krishna Priyayai, Cha Gavam Matre, Namo Namaha, Kapavriksha Surupinai, Sarvesham Satatam Pari, Kshira Daudhya Dandarai, Budhe Daye, Namo Namaha, Shubhayai cha Shubhavadrai Otaparadau Namo Namaha. Mataji, please forgive us, we have faltered. O Jagadamma Mata, of countless names, Devi Mata, Paradevi, O Supreme Devi Mata. Shama, forgive me. She forgave them. 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Shri appeared, you got all the milk to drink, They got the ghee for Havan Ahuti. Then the Havan Kund began to blaze. Yagnas began to form. Santushtatha prasannhokar us Brahmalok mein prakat hue hai. Mataji appeared again, Brahmalok and the planet Earth. Katha concludes, devotees. In Narad Muni, you ask a question. Mata Surabhi,

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1: 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Who want divine children? Pray for the divine children now. Who want to pray for children to be qualified? Pray now. Whose health needs to be better? 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Pray now.